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1: Art Garfunkel and Paul Simon performed together and separately. Here's one from Paul Simon from 1976.

Oh, pardon me for getting all excited, but I've had a request. This one is from Sally in Sheringham, and she's asked me to play Hey Jude by the Beatles, and it got to number one in September 1968. So this one, especially for you, Sally, here it comes, the Beatles and Hey Jude.

Hey Jude from the Beatles there, especially for Sally in Sheringham. Now, if you want a request, all you have to do is contact us on our email, which is studio@eastpointradio.com. Tell us who you want the record played for, who you are, what it is for, if it's a special occasion, and then we'll do our best to slot it into whoever's show you make a request for. Next up, we've got Marshall Hayne with Dancing in the City, which got to number 3 in July 1978.

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2: And you're listening to Saturday Music Mix on the said station. And now we're going to have one of my all-time favourite songs. This one is A Good Heart from Fergal Sharkey. Got to number one in November 1985. I absolutely love this song.

A Good Heart there from Fergal Sharkey. That was his only number one. And previously he was the lead vocal with the Irish punk band The Undertones. Two on the bounce now. First up we'll have The Land of Make-Believe from Bucks Fizz, which got to number one in 1982. And we'll follow that with Jack and Diane from John Mellencamp. And that one got to number 25 in July 1982.

In their heyday, ABBA had oodles of number ones. This one, however, only got to number three in August 1979. I think it should have got to number one.

apparently, voulez-vous is French for do you want? Learn something new every day. Earlier on, I played you my number one favourite song, A Good Heart. This next one from the Fat Larry's band, Zoom, would, in my top 10, be a very close second.

hope you were all singing along there. I certainly was. I'm glad I didn't have the mic up, though, because as my mum would always say, I can't carry a tune in a bucket.

two on the bounce now. First up, we'll have Susan Maughan with I Wanna Be Bobby's Girl from December 1982. And that will be followed with Dance On from the Shadows, which got to number one in January 1963.

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2: Here's another number one, this time from 1969. Got to number one in April of that year. And it's I Heard It Through the Grapevine from Marvin Gaye.

We mostly associate Suzi Quatro with heavy rock, but this is a countryfied song from her. It's from her 1979 album called Suzi and Other Four-Letter Words, and this one is called Starlight Lady.

lovely song, that one, Starlight Lady from Suzy Quattro. And I do like all her other rock and roll type songs as well. Now, just a quick reminder, don't forget, if you want to have a request played, please contact us at studio@eastpointradio.com and tell us what song you'd like, who you'd like it for, who you are, what the occasion is, and we'll do our best to fit it into whoever's show you have requested it for. Well, that just about wraps up Saturday Music Mix for this week. Do hope you've enjoyed my selection. I've certainly enjoyed playing them for you. And don't forget, you can have requests played on any of our shows. 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So please take a look at that. And don't forget, keep it East Point Radio. I'm going to play out now with a lovely sing-along number. This one is Under the Moon of Love from Shwadi Wadi. And it got to number one in December 1976. So I hope you'll all be singing along, as will I. Take care. Thank you for listening. And hopefully you'll be back listening again. Same time, same place, same station next week. Bye for now.

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2: 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I'm Brian James. 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

0: Well, once again, a very good afternoon, good morning, good evening, wherever you are in the world. Thank you so much for tuning into the show. I hope you're going to enjoy it. I'm Brian James, and this is the James Family Show. On today's show, Gina Talbot is coming back to telling us who her heartthrob was in the day, because I asked all of you that, and it was lovely to get this email from Gina. And also, Beth Winter is coming back. She's going to be telling us about a concert she went to that she didn't think would be very good, but when she came out, she loved it. She bought the t-shirt, the mug, you name it. I'll be telling you about my album of the week that I've selfishly chosen from my collection, and also Grammy Awards. I've got one or two of them for you today you might be interested in. We kicked it off with two great tracks in my opinion. ELO kicked it off with Shine a Little Love, which was their first track on their 1979 album, Discovery. And then I followed it with Smokey. Yep, I'll Meet You at Midnight, 1976, and number four hit single in the UK from their album Cafe. Let me say hello to a few people who've left messages for me before I came on air. So a big hello to Hazel, hi Sue, hi Marsha, hi Janice, hi Rob, and hi Steve and Debs Morley. Thank you all for stopping by. I love it. In a moment, I'll be telling you what happened on this particular week years ago. But right now, it's my double up slot where I feature one artist and two of their hit singles. And today, it's gonna be Barry White. But before we put any music on the turntable, let's have a look at a bit of an interview the man gave. And then we'll have a listen to some great tracks.
1: That music is my lifesaver. That's why I dedicated my life to that lady. To this day, to the day I die, I will make music.
2: And you call music your lady. Your music is very gentle music.
1: She has to be a lady.
2: She has to be a lady.
1: No one could be that sensitive and that compassionate. She never upsets me. We never fight. We never argue. All we do is make love.
2: Just say love for me. Go on, please.
1: Love. Baby. Ah! Ah!
2: Oh, I felt that go through your sofa. That's marvellous.

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2: We are now going to have a look at what went on this week, many years ago. And first of all, I'm going back only a short time ago, 2023, and we're talking about Freddie Mercury. A pair of the shortest, tightest leather shorts worn by Freddie on stage sold at an auction for £18,000. The singer wore the garment on several shows, including Queen's sold-out Birmingham gig of the 6th of December 1980. 2013, and Peter Ham, who I have had the pleasure of meeting before he passed away, a blue plaque was unveiled at Swansea Railway Station, honouring Peter Ham, who co-wrote Without You, a hit for both Harry Nilsson and Mariah Carey. He was also a member of the band Badfinger, which is where I met him, and they were signed to Apple Records. And finally, 1990, in Spandau Ballet, the British film drama The Craze opened, and it was based on the lives and crimes of the English gangster Ronald and Reginald Cray. The film starred Spandau Ballet's Gary Kemp as Ronnie Cray and Martin Kemp as Reggie Cray.

0: go to space? Absolutely. I would do that. Drop of a pin, I would do that. I would love to do it. You know, I grew up in that kind of space race age. You know, I remember clearly my dad.
1: And this is a bit of an interview with Martin Kemp himself from Spandau Ballet.
0: And that's a big memory in my life. It's one of the moments that I think stand out for me amongst everything I've ever lived through. I had a conversation a little while ago with Buzz Aldrin, and he was telling me firsthand what it was like when he first stepped onto the moon and how he got back into the shuttle and it was about to take off, and he realised that the red button called liftoff had broken. And I was like transported back to being 8 years old when I was listening to him talk. It was the most amazing conversation I've ever had. So, yeah, I would love to do it. What would I be if I wasn't an actor or a musician? Oh, I'd be a Premier League footballer. But listen, that's in my memory, that's in my mind, you know. But in reality, most probably the flunky, the geezer who brings on the sponge. But in my mind, yeah, I'd be the footballer.

And now I'll tell you what we're going to do. We're going to look at heartthrobs, because I asked all of you months and months and months ago, tell me the truth. In the day, did you have a heartthrob? Male or female? Did you like their singing? Did you like their music? Or did you fancy them? Well, I had a lovely email 3 weeks ago from Gina Talbot. Hi, Brian. I've seen this young man in America 5 times. Peebo Bryson is his name. On stage, it was brilliant. His voice was golden. And if you could play anything by the man just for me, I'd love it. Well, I think he's... I'm trying to remember now. Gene, I think his real name is Robert Peebo Bryson. I'm sure that's what it is. Born around about 1950-51. And I've got this, Gina, just for you. Just for you.

0: Gina, that was especially just for you. What a great song by the man himself. Your heartthrob, Mr. Peabo Bryson, and a pleasure to play that music.
1: I have a feeling, my dear, you're going to enjoy this quite a lot.

0: to do personally in order to write the songs that I do and sing the way that I do, yeah.
1: You were brought up, as I said, by your late mother, who's a Baptist minister. To what extent are you sort of singing for her and that Baptist tradition?
0: Very much so. She comes up into my my thinking, my writing all the time, even if I'm writing a love song. There's a song, I wish my mama was here, a strong, steady rose. She would know what to do, what to say, how to pray to make things better, you know.
1: Great.
0: So even without consciously thinking of it, she just
1: fantastic
0: comes in my brain.
1: And I have to ask you one other thing: the hat. Everyone
0: yes.
1: says the guy with the hat.
0: Yeah,
1: it's a unique hat. If
0: listen,
1: I may say
0: listen,
1: so.
0: even it's sticking in your mind already. So if I can just get in with the hat and then sneak in with the music, I got a whole wicked plan, you know.
1: Greg, you can certainly sneak into the music later on. I can't wait to hear you live. But
0: yeah.
1: For now, thank you very much indeed for coming on to the show.
0: Thank you so much for having me.
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9: Now we're going to have a look at Grammy Music Awards, and the year I've chosen today is 1992, and the section I've chosen, Best New Artist. Let's have a look at the nominees and then we can have a look at the winner. So the nominees were Mark Cohen, Colin Me Bad, B-A-Double-D, CC Music Factory, Boys to Men, and Seal. Who was the winner? Yep, it was Seal. In my opinion, a worthy winner. Just listen to this. It's wonderful.

Due to the nature of this program, listener discretion is advised. This program may contain words that only a mature man like Brian James may use. You have been warned.

0: One of the quotes that was in there was from you: "To me, the highest thing in the world is to make music. To make music is the high point of my life. I value that more than sex."
1: Yes, I did say that, and I say that now. I'm dedicated to music. I did very well at the business, you know. I was very successful in the recording industry, and I'm very proud of it. And it was a lot of hell for me to go through the periods between one album and the next album. You know what I mean? It was rough for me. You know, I lost footing and I lost grip on life, you know. And I went through these real insecure periods, and I certainly didn't like what I was going through. I'll tell you that much, you know. I wasn't going for that, you know. So I go in the studio and I knock the hell out of the studio, and I just go in there and knock them dead and make something out there, you know, make something up, whip up a tune, you know, that people could tap their foot to or could lend an ear to see if they like it or not, you know, and to give an opinion or anything, you know. So I was jealous of Phil Spector at one time because he seemed to have the ability to release a record right after he recorded, you know. He would go in and before you know it, his record was on the market. With the Beach Boys, it took a couple extra weeks. It wasn't quite as fast a releasing system, you know?
0: Yeah.
1: So that's one thing I was envious of. I'm envious of other artists and producers also, you know? And that inspires me, although. You think it would cause a negative in you, but it causes a positive reaction in me, you know? It makes me get in there and try harder, you know what I mean? A little, without some challenges, some competition, you're just not going to do it, you know? You're going to slack. You're bound to slack down, you know?
0: You just think, I'm king of the hill.
1: Yeah.

I'm sorry to butt in. Can I just tell you, time is running out so quickly. Can I just say goodbye? I'll let you listen to the rest of the song, but I'd love to see you next week, same time, same place. Thank you for being with me. Hope you've enjoyed it.

been listening to The Brian James Show, live. Brian has left the building. He hasn't really. He sneaked off to the staff canteen. I think I will join him.

from Wales, Donna Lewis, I Love You Always Forever, went top 10 in more than 15 countries in our mystery year. But what was the year? Time for our pop music question, and the band, no doubt, went to the top of the charts with their big hit called Don't Speak. Do you remember that? And my question is, who was the vocalist? The band, no doubt, had a big hit, Don't Speak, but who's the vocalist? We'll find out, play the song in full towards the end of the show. Right now, though, let's see who was born in our mystery year. Alessa Cara, the Canadian singer, Dove Cameron, born in Seattle, Washington. Ella Henderson, her real name, Gabriella Michelle Henderson, born in January of our year. She's from the UK and became famous via The X Factor. Hayley Steinfeld is a singer-actress, born in Los Angeles. Jennie Kim, a South Korean singer with Blackpink. Also, Lewis Capaldi was born in our year in Glasgow, Scotland. And Lorde, the singer from New Zealand, all born in our mystery year on the Golden Hour with George Michael and Fast Love.

Unmistakably George Michael with Fast Love from our mystery year. That's known as part one. By the way, the global population reached 5,824,891,951. And the year started on Monday. Life expectancy in Japan was 80. In Europe and North America, around 77. Russia, 66. China and Thailand, 70. Zimbabwe, 49. And Rwanda, just 35. This is the Golden Hour. We play the song. See if you can guess our mystery year. With this big hit, is Dodgy and Good Enough.

0: The band's name, Dodgy, from the UK, they probably were a little bit as well. It's called Good Enough, here on the Golden Hour. Already on the roads, there were some great cars around, including the Audi A4, BMW had the M3, Citroën, the Saxo was actually a super mini, and Mazda introduced the RX-7. Good car, that one. Also, Renault had the Scenic hatchback. Was it Scenic? Not too sure. VW had the Golf GTI, and also the Volvo had the V70. The most popular cars around the world included the Ford Fiesta, that took the prize, and the UK for being the most popular car, and the redesigned Honda Civic was launched in our mystery year. Do you remember that? I think it had kind of a roundish back to it, and also there was the Ford Taurus, all on the roads in our mystery year.
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2: 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For all-

This is the Golden Hour. We play the songs. Can you guess our mystery year? The year the Taliban forces captured Kabul and declared an Islamic state of Afghanistan. Osama bin Laden was expelled from Sudan. He moved to Afghanistan and then declared war against the United States. And Taiwan held its first direct presidential election in March of the year. The election was won by Lee Teng-hui, who had already been president of Taiwan since 1988, credited with introducing many democratic reforms to his country. This is the Golden Hour, and on with the music we go with Sheryl Crow, and Every Day is a Winding Road.

A big international hit for Mark Morrison with Return of the Mac from Our Mystery Year. The year that saw United Nations experts and Iraqi officials dismantle a biological weapons factory in Iraq. An overloaded ferry sank off the coast of Sumatra in Indonesia in our year. The Irish Republican Army planted a bomb that exploded in the Docklands area of East London. And Spain saw the appointment of José María Aznar as the new prime minister, leading a government that included four women among the ministers. And the United Arab Emirates, well, they inaugurated the Dubai World Cup horse race, and that took place in March, securing a record-breaking $2.4 million prize in our mystery year on the Golden Hour. With Mariah Carey and Always.

not mistakenly Mariah Carey, and Always Be My Baby from our mystery year. But what was the year that Motorola launched their StarTAC phone? It was a flip-style mobile phone, the first of its kind. It was 2G, and it had a black-and-white graphic display. The space shuttle Endeavour launched from the Kennedy Space Center in Florida with six astronauts on board. NASA launched the Mars Global Surveyor, and DVDs were launched in Japan. Unlike a space rocket, of course, in just 12 months, the number of computers connected to the internet went from 1 million to 10 million in our mystery year on the Golden Hour. And back to the music we go, back to the UK, is Baby Bird and their song, You're Gorgeous. Remember?

happy song, Baby Bird, with You're Gorgeous, from our mystery year. The year that the world's largest container vessel, the Regina Maersk, began operation. Dolly the sheep became the first mammal to be successfully cloned. Ask Jeeves was formed. Remember that? Also, global warming showed a record high. In Japan, Nintendo released their newest gaming system, the Nintendo 64. Okay, a little bit earlier, I asked you a pop music question. I bet you forgot about it, but here it is. The band called No Doubt went to the top of the charts with their big hit called Don't Speak. But who is the vocalist for the band No Doubt? Well, we'll play that song in full and find out in just a few minutes.

Time History Year, Whitney Houston and Step by Step. Bet you'd forgotten that song. A good one, of course. Right, up on the big screen and at the movies, it was the year of the 22nd People's Choice Awards, honoring the best in popular culture at Universal Studios in Hollywood. And Michael Douglas received a special award for his work in the motion picture industry. And favorite motion picture actress was Sandra Bullock. Tom Hanks received an award for his part in Apollo 13. And The English Patient won the Academy Award for Best Picture in the year. Some of the other movies around included Independence Day, Mission Impossible, Jerry Maguire, 101 Dalmatians, and The Nutty Professor.

Super guitar on the end, isn't it? Eric Clapton and Change the World from our mystery year. Any idea of the year? Well, I'll let you know in just a couple of moments. But first, on the TV, the box, a small screen, Al Jazeera News. That channel began regular service in Doha, Qatar, in Arabic. The English service began in 2006. Some of the other shows on the TV in our year included Dalziel and Pascoe, The Daily Show. There was a fall and rise of Reginald Perrin. There was the Bill Cosby Show, Silent Witness, Judge Judy, and an educational show called Spy Watch, all on the TV in our mystery year. Right, a little earlier I asked you a pop music question. The band No Doubt went to the top of the charts with their big hit called Don't Speak. Who is the vocalist? Any ideas? Well, I'll let you know in just seconds, because our year, by the way, congratulations, it was 1996, and the singer was Gwen Stefani. Bye-bye.

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The fifth highest selling singles in the UK and in the US there. The first one, the UK, number five, as I say, top five. A little bit more. Song written originally, performed by Bobby Gosh and released in 73. Dr. Hook took up this version and released it as a single in 76. In the States, it got to number two in the charts. Sorry, no, it didn't. It got to number nine. I'm looking at the UK. And in the UK, it got to number two. You might be surprised what held it off the top of the charts. We will get to that later on. Maybe in the next show, even. Who knows? But yeah, Dr. Hook sliding us nicely into this first show. And I like it. I think it's a terrific song. It's a really good musical arrangement. If you listen to the strings, it really is very, very good. Produced by Ron Hafkine, Hafkine. I can't seem to see, here we go, the new year, and we start the way we mean to go on, no doubt. I can't see who did that string arrangement. Quite probably Ralph himself. I was just looking. No, doesn't say who did the arrangement, and I'm trying to see on the record label itself. Oh no, it just says produced, doesn't say who did that musical arrangement, so can't credit whoever it was. At the end of the little trio, we had Play That Funky Music, which was the fifth highest selling in the States in 1976. Performed by Wild Cherry, and the songwriter, music and lyrics, and the producer was Rob Parisi. American funk band, of course, Wild Cherry. They never really did very much else. This was a one-hit wonder for them. It got in the UK, it got to number seven in the charts, and in America, the Billboard, the Hot Soul, the Cashbox, and the Record World Singles charts all peaked it at number one. But as I say, overall, it was the fifth best-selling song of that year. Not really much more you can say about it. Electric guitar was Brian Bassett, bass Alan Vence, drummer Ron Beetle, or Bettle probably, with session players Chuck Berging, Jack Bernder on trumpets, Joe Ecker, and Rick Singer on saxes, and the horn riff that runs throughout the verses. So yeah, that's that one. Now, sandwiched in the middle was one of my favorite Paul Simon songs, 50 Ways to Leave Your Lover, which was released right at the end of 75 in the States, 76 in this country. From the album, of course, Still Crazy After All These Years, written by Paul Simon, produced by he and Phil Ramone. Second single from his fourth studio album. A terrific song. I've said before on the show, say it again, let's upset everybody in the new year. I loved Simon and Garfunkel. When they split up, I continued to really like Art Garfunkel. Paul Simon, I lost it with a little bit, I'm afraid. And yeah, I can't say there is a huge amount of his solo stuff that I really liked very much and would play very much for my own enjoyment. So there you go. Paul Simon lead vocals acoustic, John Tropea electric guitar, Hugh McCracken electric guitar, Tony Levin bass, Kenny Asher the good old Hammond organ, yay, Steve Gadd drums, Ralph McDonald tambourine and shaker, Patty Austin background vocals, Valerie Simpson and Phoebe Snow background vocals. It got to number 23 in the UK in the singles chart, and in America in the Easy Listening and in the Billboard, it got to number one. The album went, no, it didn't, it's the single we are talking about, it went gold.
in the UK, which is interesting. Platinum in New Zealand, gold in the States. So, you know, didn't do too badly for it, really, all in all. What? Anyway, hiya, happy new year. I hope I find you well and recovered from the festives, and I hope you had a good one. It's nice to be back. First live, quote unquote, show that I've done for some months for various reasons. I'm not going to bore you with them. Yeah, it's good to be back. I have felt really guilty sending repeats every month, getting a bit like the BBC. But I had no option. I couldn't do anything else. And at least we kept the stuff coming. And if you've been listening, which of course you have, I hope you enjoyed it all. We are taking our annual look at singles and maybe a couple of albums as we go through that are 50 years old this year, i.e. 76. Now, it might be, as with this one, that in the States it was the end of 75, in the UK 76, or a little bit vice versa. But generally speaking, everything I'm going to play was released in 76. So sit back. Although no, in this show being 76, you know what was big in 76. So you probably need to get your disco shoes on. That's all I'm gonna say.

0: Well, I did warn you. I did tell you to put those shoes on. Oh, this one, what can I say about it? Dancing Queen, of course. Single release 16th of August 76 in Sweden. Written Benny and Stig and Benny Andersson, sorry, Björn Ulvaeus and Stig Andersson. It isn't the same Andersson. And Benny Andersson and Björn Ulvaeus produced it, as they always did, and what a remarkable job they always did. This has to be one of my all-time favorite ABBA songs. I love ABBA. I mean, perfect pop group, blah blah blah blah blah blah blah. However, this particular song I think is an absolute cracker. It came from their fourth studio album, Arrival, and the entire album, if you've never heard it, shame on you. If you've never heard it, listen. I mean, it everything about it, the production values, the performances, blah blah blah blah blah. It's widely, I guess, considered the signature song of the band, which is interesting because you might have thought that would have been Waterloo, possibly, the one that shot them to. But anyway, it of course just wiped up. throughout the world, and was in fact the only number one hit ABBA have ever had in the US. I'm not going to say anything. I really am not. Of course, number one, well, in the rest of the world. Europop version of American Disco, of course, replicating in some ways the Wall of Sound type arrangements, and it was Benny and Bjorn that did those arrangements. It has little references here and there to Rock Your Baby by George McRae. I'm going to say Agnetha and Annafrid, of course, were lovely. You can't say ABBA without mentioning all four of them. You really can't in my book. Yeah, what else can you say? I mean, it is a cracking song. It's probably as near to a perfect pop song as you'd ever be likely to find. There is, of course, reams and reams of information on it online. Go on and have a look if you are so interested. The next one, you no doubt remember the song, but you might not remember this version. A Fa L'Amor Comincia Tu, Raffaella Cara, from her album Forte, Forte, Forte, Louder, Louder, Louder. 76, written by Danielle Pace and Franco Braccardi, and this produced by Giano Boncompagni. Oh, here we go. Boom, boom, boom. Great song. I think the actual translation of A Fa L'Amor Comincia Tu, which I'm not going to do the phonetics, is you start making love first. Now calm down, get a cold flannel. Who knows? Other versions, this was done in Spanish as well as German and French. Tony Holiday, a German singer, covered the song, and it was retitled Tanze Samba Mia. And in 1977, Canadian singer Chatelaine covered the song, retitled Cor à Cor avec Toi. So, yeah, I have a little listen to those over time, see what happened. Just trying to see. It didn't. Oh, number nine in the UK chart. So, not horrendous in those days. Belgium, number one. The rest of Europe, basically, number two. Didn't go to America. Now, I make no. Absolutely no apologies for playing this last one. We were still in that period when novelty songs, quote unquote, could be quite successful. That we were losing them, but they could still be quite successful. Disco Duck, written by Rick Dees, produced by Bobby Manuel. Disco, satirical disco novelty song, and this one was performed by Rick Dees and his cast of idiots. There you go. He was a Memphis disc jockey and got to number one on the Billboard charts for 1 week in October of 76. It was, you know, basically it did what it said on the box. It was a novelty song. It's interesting that it was actually picked up by RSO, Robert Stigwood Organization Records, and they were the ones that actually distributed it internationally and nationally, as opposed to a tiny label in Memphis who were the original releasees, if there is such a word. Orchestral, it's combining orchestral disco styles. We will probably say more on that as we go along. Centers on a man at a dance party who's overcome by the urge to get up and get down like a duck. I'm really not going to go there. Where are we? What did it do? Got to number one, as I said, in the Billboard and the Cashbox charts. In the UK, got to number six. Throughout Europe, there, you know, the discos throughout Europe, it sort of hovered around three or four. Canada, number one. Yeah, so it was quite successful.
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And with the trailer, for want of a better word, the jingle for Mark's Love Train, that shunted us nicely into a trilogy of love songs from 75, end of 75, into 76. And it was a time, apart from disco and all the rest of it, and these big orchestras and big orchestral arrangements in disco, we were also getting the power ballads, and two of them in this little trilogy. The first one, of course, Barry Manilow and Frédéric Chopin. We have to credit him with Could It Be Magic? This version, the 75 into 76, produced by Barry Manilow and Ron Dante. What can you say? It's based on Chopin's Prelude in C minor, opus 28, number 20, for all you classical files out there. And I've always been a Barry Manilow fan. I've always thought that Barry Manilow was a very solid performer, and this really shows it. It's a tremendous song, brilliantly constructed, brilliantly written. This is a wonderful, wonderful arrangement of it. And while I'm waffling, I'm trying to find who did that arrangement. It was, and I'm looking at the original single label here, produced, as I said, Barry Manilow, Ron Dante, arranged by Barry Manilow and Joe Renzetti. So it's nice to be able to credit who did that arrangement. As I say, I think it's a tremendous song, tremendous use of a classical theme. Our last one in this trio does exactly the same thing. And yeah, I don't know what else I can say about it. I think we all know it. We all know Barry Manilow. It was on his third solo album. It was shortened to just over 4 minutes to become radio friendly. The version I've played is what, some 6 minutes, something like that. These days it probably wouldn't have been shortened, but in those days, in the UK, it only got to number 25, which, you know, but I guess there was this thing, wasn't there, almost this kick against Barry Manilow. After Copacabana, I don't know why. I don't know why. I never quite understood it, but there we go. In the US, it didn't do that great either. Billboard 6, Adult Contemporary 4, and the Cashbox 7. So, you know, not wonderful. Its best rating was in Canada, in their Adult Contemporary, and it got to number 3. Good on you, Canada. Been covered by many, of course, Donna Summer notably, Take That, all sorts of versions of it. Have we done this as a cover? I'm not sure if we have. Might be worth doing. Don't know. Anyway, yeah, there we go. Barry Manilow, Could It Be Magic? And Chopin, and then on to David Soul. Don't give up on us. I have to say, David Soul was another one that I really liked. He was a singer, not doing particularly well, until he got picked up. He got seen and picked up, and of course starred alongside Paul Michael Glaser in Starsky and Hutch. And it shot both of them to almost overnight stardom. He was riding high when he decided that he would go back and give singing as well another chance. And he released this. Was from his eponymous album, but it only appeared on later copies, which is interesting. I thought it was on all of them, but obviously not. Written by Tony McCauley and produced by him. This one, I can't tell you who did the musical arrangement, which is a shame, because it is a very passable, not the best you've ever heard, but a very passable musical arrangement. I loved the song. I think it was a terrific song, and I liked David Soul as a singer, I have to say. He was another one, I think, in many circles that was almost sort of dismissed, but I did that with him in Starsky and Hutch. I have to say, I wasn't a huge Starsky and
Hutch fan. You know, it was okay. It was of its time. And I did buy two of those wonderful wraparound tie-up sweaters that Paul Michael Glaser used to use. But yeah, I like this song. I liked David Soul. Got to number one in the UK. Got to number one in New Zealand. The Billboard 100 in the US. The Adult Contemporary and the Cashbox 100. Where are we? Number one in Canada. Number one in Australia. So it did pretty well for him. Back to Great International Songbook plays the classics. And Rachmaninoff this time. And Rachmaninoff's Piano Concerto No. 2 in C minor, Opus 18. Of course, better known to us as All By Myself by Eric Carmen from his eponymous album, issued again right at the end of 75 in the States, 76 here. Composers credited as Eric Carmen, Sergei Rachmaninoff, lyricist Eric Carmen, and produced by Jimmy Lerner. And it was Eric Carmen that did the musical arrangement, that I know, because while I was recording it, I was looking at some bits and pieces on it, because you have used there the remastered version of it, which has a lot more depth than the original. If you can get both of the copies and listen to them, you will see a remarkable difference between the two. The remastering was done by Bill Irwin. That was what I was looking to find, because it is a superb remastering of it. You know, remasters can often be a bit hit and miss. This one really hits the nail fairly and squarely on top of the head. What more can we say? You've been covered by about just about everybody. Absolutely amazing song. What did it do? Interestingly, US Billboard number 2, the Adult Contemporary number 6, which really surprises me out there. Cashbox 100 and the Record World Singles number 1, in the UK number 12. Canada, once again, number one in the Adult Contemporary. Celine Dion, one of the notable covers. I was just looking at something else on it. But yeah, I think another wonderful use of a classical piece of music. And, you know, it fits. It never feels like it's been shoehorned or forced into a sardine can. It just flows and fits absolutely beautifully.

I said at the beginning that we'd also take a glance at the top five selling albums in the UK and in the US, as well as the top five selling singles in both countries. So, to this little trio, the top two, I'll do this the other way around. I'm doing the singles from five to one. And oh, surprise, surprise, the albums from one to five. So, number one, the top-selling album in the States in 1976 was an album that became one of the biggest-selling live albums ever. And that is Peter Frampton and Frampton Comes Alive. From that album, and it is that recording of it, I have taken Show Me the Way, which I think is a great song written by Peter Frampton and from the live album produced by Peter Frampton. Interesting, I thought I saw somebody else listed as producer as well, but no, Pete Frampton. Okie dokie. Great song. I have to say he's quite an as far as this show is concerned, I've quite neglected Peter Frampton over the years. He's somebody that never, for me, immediately springs to mind, and I'm sorry if that upsets anybody. It's not supposed to at all, I tell you. It's just, I guess, the way it happens. I will try it. I will endeavour to play some more, because looking at the stuff that is on this live album, a sort of early roundup, if you like, of best ofs, there are some fab songs. There really are. Absolutely brilliant. Anyway, yeah, I will try and do some more. In the middle, we have what was the second top-selling album in the States. Their Greatest Hits, The Eagles. Greatest Hits, 1971 to 1975. And it became massive. It was a compilation that became a landmark release and is still one of the best-selling albums of all time. I've taken from it Desperado, written by Don Henley and Glenn Frey, and Don Henley was on lead vocals. It was produced, he says, scrolling through the screen, produced by Glyn Johns and Bill Zymczyk. I'm really sorry if I'm pronouncing that wrong. Szymczyk. Zymczyk. There you go. A first compilation of theirs, and as I say, absolutely massive. Brought together the hits from the first four albums. Again, not a great deal that you can say they have. I have played them a couple of times, I know, but I have really not treated them very well either. I'm sorry, guys. Which is crazy, because I went to see the Eagles at Earl's Court. Would have possibly been 75, maybe 76, and live they were absolutely phenomenal. They really were. Was one of the best live band concerts I ever went to see. And you know, in those days, my partner and I, if we weren't rehearsing shows, we were either in a theatre or at a concert. Very rarely at home. You know, so there was a lot to compare. And these compared well. Personnel on the recording: Glenn Frey, guitars, vocals, piano; Bernie Leadon, guitars, backing vocals, banjo, pedals, steel, and mandolin; Randy Meisner, bass guitar, vocals; Don Henley, drums, vocals; Don Felder, guitars, organ,
on this particular track, so we don't need to. Jim Ed Norman, don't you love that? Jim Ed Norman did the string arrangements. Nice arrangement. And they had a huge orchestra with them at the concert as well. It was great. It was absolutely fabulous. So yeah, that is the second best selling album in the US. Now in the UK, the best selling album, and we've heard a track from it already tonight, was ABBA's Greatest Hits, and we heard Dancing Queen. Hey ho. The second best selling album was The Beach Boys, 20 Golden Greats. And from that, we heard Don't Worry Baby, written of course by Brian Wilson together with Roger Christian, produced by Brian Wilson. It's, well, you know, I did a whole thing on Brian Wilson early last year after his passing. I can't say a lot more than I said in those shows. You know, the Beach Boys, they are still there. They're still popular. They borrowed all sorts of styles. They borrowed from Phil Spector with his Wall of Sound and the close harmony work, and it was brilliant. Absolutely love the Beach Boys, really, really did. And yeah, in this country, that was the second highest selling album of 76. Interesting, the two differences, and it gets more interesting as we go through.

So we've had the fifth and the fourth best sellers already played in the UK, being Dancing Queen and A Little Bit More in that, well, no, not in that order. A Little Bit More, number five, Dancing Queen, number four. We have had the fifth in the US, and that was Play That Funky Music. We're now on the fourth best-selling single in the States, so that we are running parallel. And that was December 1963, Oh What a Night, written by Bob Guadio and Judy Parker, and this version by the Four Seasons, produced by Bob Guadio. Again, one of those songs I think we all seem to feel like we grew up with. Absolutely terrific song. Terrific, terrific song. Essentially based on a song that lyrics were first written around the repeal of Prohibition in 1933 in the US. And they thought the instrumental, the melody, would be a hit. They hated the lyrics. So Judy Parker, who had never written a song lyric before, wrote the new set of lyrics. And as they say in Tinseltown, the rest is history. It's absolutely wonderful. As I say, there isn't a great deal you can say about it. We have on it Jerry Polchi, drums, lead vocals, Frankie Valli, backing and lead vocals, Don Ciccone, backing, bass and lead vocals, John Paver, electric guitar, Lee Shapiro, keyboard, synthesizers, horn and string arrangement. So Lee Shapiro did the arrangements, and Bob Guadio and keyboard on keyboards, and as I already mentioned, producer number one in the UK, number one on the US Billboard and the Cashbox. Only 18 on the Adult Contemporary. That is always for me a surprise, that chart. It really is. Number one in South Africa, possibly a little bit surprising, and number one in good old Canada. So yeah, a successful song, and as I say, overall fourth best-selling single in the US. We then come on to someone I know how I have really, really ignored this man, and I can promise you there is no reason other than he never automatically, when I think, all right, who's going to be the male in the next show, he never springs to mind. However, I will tell you that before I had to take the hiatus in being able to do the new shows, I had got together the music for what would have been the next show.

0: which I guess would have been what, last May or June? And indeed he was. I was going to put that right. He was then going to be the vocal of the month. Now, I will probably use that set list for the show when we get back to our normal format, which will be, I would imagine, April this year, because I've got a feeling 76 is going to go on over 3 months, but I might be wrong. So March or April. I am talking about Cliff Richard. And as I say, there is no reason why I haven't. I don't dislike Cliff Richard. I'm not a huge fan, but I do not dislike him. And whilst I never saw him live in concert, I did see him and the Shadows a couple of times when I was a kid at the London Palladium Pantos that we used to go to every year. And he and the Shads did two. One certainly was Cinderella. He played Buttons. I can't think what the other one would have been. Anyway, we have Devil Woman, released in 76 from the album I'm Nearly Famous, written by Terry Britton and Christine Authors, and produced by Bruce Welsh. A great song, a very solid song. Christine Authors was actually the lead singer of a band called The Family Dog, which some of you may remember. But in that, she was under the name of Christine Holmes. As I say, I think it's a great song. I really do. And Cliff does it very well. Cliff always, with the possible exception of one, and we won't go into that, always did a song well. He, not necessarily brilliantly, but well. So, anyway, Cliff Richard on vocals, Terry Britton on guitar, Alan Tarney on bass, Graham Todd electric piano, Clem Cattini drums, Tony Rivers backing vocals, John Perry and Ken Gold backing vocals. What did it do? In the UK, it only got to number 9. In the US Billboard, it got to number 6. In the Cashbox and the Record World, it got to number 5. In the Adult Contemporary, number 30. See what I mean about... Now, you would have thought in America, they weren't huge on Cliff, but you might have thought that that would have been the other way around. Anyway, where are we? South Africa, once again, number 1. Interesting. Everywhere else, sort of 3s and 4s, really. So, yeah, Devil Woman, Cliff Richard. As I say, I will almost certainly, when we get back to our normal format, he will be the artist of the month and I will go into some more depth. Now then, we finish that trio with, well, anyone that has ever listened to this show, certainly anyone that's been with me from day one, whenever that may have been, in the dim and distant past, will know my love for this piece of music. I play it at every available opportunity in various forms. It has been the cover of the month because it has been covered by the likes of Shirley Bassey, Dorothy Squires, and others. This version is called Aria, and it is impeccably played by Aka Bilk, written music by Dario Baldan Bembo, an Italian composer. There are lyrics. The song is called Born to Lose, and the lyric is by Sergio Bardotti, but more about that, I'm sure, another time. I think it's a fabulous piece of music. It is a brilliant musical arrangement. The recording was Aka Bilk and his strings. The production is Norrie Paramore, and I think I've said before that it was probably arranged by Norrie Paramore as well. A mighty producer and arranger. Got to number 5 in the charts, so, you know, really not at all bad. We were, of course, in 76 beginning to lose our love of the instrumental. They were coming to the end of their shelf life, which I always thought was a great shame. But hey ho, that is life, and that's the way it goes. But no doubt, watch this space, you might hear this one again by the end of the year.
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So, the Sutherland Brothers and Quiver. Don't you love it? And from their album Reach for the Sky, The Arms of Mary. A nice, gentle little folky song. Nothing extraordinary, but absolutely lovely. Released as the single in February 76, the album itself was released the year before in 75, written by Ian Sutherland and produced by Ron and Howard Albert. Yeah, I think it's a lovely, lovely little song. I have to say, and probably a little bit remiss of me, that I've never really listened to much of their stuff. Maybe I ought to. It's that they're a band that sort of have passed me by a little bit. So maybe I ought to take some time and have a listen to some of their stuff. And I apologize to anybody out there that may be fans of the guys that, I haven't listened more, I guess. Let's have a look how it did in the charts. In the UK, it got to number 5. US Billboard and the Cashbox 81 and 71. Number 1 in the Netherlands, number 1 in Ireland, and number 1 in Belgium. So quite a little. Oh, hang on. Yeah, Belgium. So yeah, quite a little mix here and there. As I say, it will possibly be really worth having a listen to them again. Now, we don't often play stuff from Japan on here, but we have tonight, and it's a girl group, for want of a better way of describing them, called The Candies. The Candies were a trio, and they were Ranilo, Yoshiko Tanaka, sorry, and Miki Fujimara. And they were quite big in Japan. They worked for many, many years. Sadly, they are down to two. We won't go into details, but yeah, they, as I say, they were pretty big during that early to mid late of the 70s, 73 through to about 78, 79. This particular song, and I'll do my best, Aishu no Symphony. Now, I'm assuming the Aishu is completely mispronounced. But anyway, Aishu no Symphony, the translation being Symphony of Sorrow. Released in November of 76, written by Takashi Miki, and the music, lyrics by Rei Nakanishi, and the producers were Sumio Matsuzaki and Masatoshi Sakai. There you go, that's all you're gonna get. So, it's all terribly high end and sort of the land of the fairies, isn't it? But it isn't unpleasant, in my opinion, and worth having a listen to. It got to number 12 in the Japanese charts, the Oricon singles chart. I have no other information, on what it did in the rest of the world, if indeed it was released in the rest of the world. I can't really find that much information. Interestingly, it was Sony Music, the label, which is probably not that being Japan. Now, of course, it's called CBS Sony. So, yeah, as I say, not the worst song I've ever heard. Maybe not the best, but certainly not the worst. And then on to somebody or some people that we know really well. Boney M, of course, and Daddy Cool became a real staple in the discos. Released on Atlantic Records here, Atco Records in the US, and Hansa Records in Germany, where it was recorded and produced by Frank Farian and co-written by Frank Farian and George Raham. What can you say about it? We all know it.
you know, Farrianne did that the deep male vocal on it, while Bobby Farrell produced the physical dancing about on the video. Liz Michelle and Marcia Barrett with him, and also over the years Maisie Williams included in the lineup. Interesting to note that Liz Mitchell was actually a Brit, a British singer working out in Germany at the time. Elizabeth Rebecca Pemberton Mitchell is now lovely. Yeah, it's, you know, as I say, what can you say about it? Interestingly, for me, and I've never listened to it, and I probably really should, the B-side of the single was a cover of Bob Marley's No Woman, No Cry. Now, it would be interesting to see what they, or to hear what they did with it. So we'll have a little listen to that. How did we do in the charts? Well, UK number 6, the US, not surprisingly, 65 on the Billboard, Cashbox 90. Boney M never became huge. West Germany, surprise, surprise, number 1. Sweden, Switzerland and Spain, number 1. Norway, in other words, the vast bulk of Europe, number 1. And in those that it wasn't number 1, it was number 2. Australia, number 5. Canada, number 8 in their dance stroke urban charts. All right. Got to 33 in Hungary. There you go. Oh, you Hungarians. Yeah, it went gold and platinum in various countries. The UK, it went silver. The US, it didn't go anywhere. Seeing Germany, gold. The platinum, interestingly, was in New Zealand. And the Benelux countries. So, yeah, I think it's great. I liked Boney M, I have to say. I think they were a terrific novelty act. They were part of that Munich disco, Munich music machine factory in the mid-70s that was originally created by James Last and Bert Kampfer under various pseudonyms. And yeah, I think they're absolutely tremendous. And I think this is a terrific song.

that was Demis Roussos. From his album Happy to Be, Can't Say How Much I Love You, released in February of 76, written by Robert Rupin and produced by Mr. Roussos himself. Anyone that's listened to the show over the years will know that I am not quite the size of Mr. Roussos, although not that far off, but was a huge, huge fan of the man. I remember, and I think probably we all do, that first time you heard the voice and you formed an image in your mind that was completely shattered the first time you saw him. You know, this huge man with this treble falsetto voice. But I absolutely loved him. I loved his material. I loved his work. The whole sort of feeling, without being too umchi chumchi bazooki wooky, as much as I love the umchi chumchi bazooki wooky because I adore Greece, but the Grecian element was there, but it wasn't overdone. And anyway, if we do that, we'll end up with a huge travelogue for Greece, which I won't do on this show. And I've told the story many times of when I first actually heard Demis on Corfu, so I won't repeat it. Credits and personnel on this, I've already said, Demis Roussos, producer and vocals. Doesn't say who did the musical arrangement. Now, probably, I would say, Mr. Roussos himself. Yeah, I've looked at the album and no, can't find the arranger on that. As I say, in all possibilities, quite possibly Demis Roussos, maybe some input by his mate Vangelis. Yeah, I don't know, I'm just looking at the album sleeve. God, he was huge, wasn't he? Bless his cotton socks. Where are we? Yeah, released on Philips in this country. Got to number 25 in the album charts in this country. This shows just how much you need to be careful on things like Wiki. On the Wiki page for the album, it says it reached number 4 in the UK charts. Tosh did it. Get your facts right, guys. Yeah, it got to number 25. The single in the charts, where did that go? That got 35, so wasn't one of his better ones, his better performing ones. He is in the top 5 though. One of his albums did get into the top 5, and more on that either later in the show or in the next show. As I say, I just think Demis was wonderful. I always did, and I always will. Next one is After the Lovin', written by Richie Adams and Alan Bernstein, produced by Joel Diamond and Charlie Colello. We've heard that name a lot over the years, and is the title track from a 1976 album by Engelbert Humperdinck. a sort of gentle country type thing, I guess. It failed to chart in the UK. I will say that right from the beginning. Strange song. As I say, it didn't chart at all in this country. In the US, on the Adult Contemporary, it got to number 1. New Zealand, number 1. Canada, number 1. Odd. But everywhere else, you know, way, way down. And as I say, didn't chart at all here. He and Tom Jones, it was a bit like, wasn't it, are you Beatles or are you Rolling Stones? For a while, it was very much, are you Tom Jones or are you Engelbert? I have to say, neither for me ever came out on top. I like both of them. Both of them have done some great stuff over the years, but both of them have had their fair share of pretty dodgy stuff as well. And yeah, as I say, I would have to be firmly on the fence on that particular question. But it's a song worth
playing, I think. Can't see, doesn't list the tracks, so I can't see what other tracks were on that particular album. But yeah, it's a pleasant song. I mean, what more can you say, you know? It's pleasant. As for the next one, well, this is a bit strange as well. Performer is Gary Benson. He also wrote it together with David Richard Mindel, and it was produced by Steve Edgeley. The song is Don't Throw It All Away, first released in the UK by The Shadows. Interestingly, in 75, his version, late 75 and into 76, reached number 20 in the charts. Now, I don't remember it. I really, when I saw this on the list, I thought, oh, I don't know that. And no, I've played it. I've now played it two or three times. It rings absolutely no bells with me. It, as I say, excuse me, reached number 20 here, being covered by Dave and Sugar, Stacey Lattislaw. Who else did we have? Barry Manilow has done a cover. Olivia Newton-John and Helen Reddy have done covers. So I guess it's a song that, as far as covers are concerned, a relatively good sort of pedigree. But yeah, really, really weird. US country number 5, adult contemporary 32, Canada country number 5 as well. So yeah, it, as I say, it's one of those songs. It's very of the 70s, these gentle, light love songs, you know, not the big overblown epic love songs, soft rock, very gentle. And yeah, it's, as I say, I, as far as I can see, it wasn't ever an album. No, he didn't release it on an album. There was this, and the B-side was This House, which might, I guess, be worth having a listen to at some time.

unmistakable Bee Gees to kick us off. Their early Bee Gees, obviously end of 75 into 76, and Come On Over, taken from the album Main Course, written by Barry and Robin Gibb and produced by the great Arif Mardin. It's a lovely song. It was the same year, 76, it was covered by Olivia Newton-John, and her version got to number one. The Bee Gees version didn't do a great deal. It sort of just fluttered around a little bit. But as I say, Olivia got to number one in the Easy Listening charts in the state. Didn't chart in the UK. Now that's really interesting. Anyway, it's not the Olivia Newton-John version we're here to talk about. It is the Bee Gees version. And I said, really, as much as I can sort of say, there is very little information on it. The album and therefore that single were recorded between Criteria Studios in Miami and Atlantic in New York, and they had, of course, famously, their distribution deal with Robert Stigwood, RSO, who I've mentioned previously on tonight's show. It's the album, Main Course, was the first prominent use of Barry's falsetto. And it was obviously the sound that we have come to know and just file away. Oh, Bee Gees, blah, blah, blah, blah, blah. It's a great album. It's a very, very good album. And this is a lovely track. I think it's very, very gentle, far more country than R&B, which is what very much the rest of the album was doing. And yeah, I really like it. I think it's a very pretty little song, and a bit of a shame it didn't really do very much, I think. Next we have Kiss in Gentle Mode with Beth, written by Peter Criss, Dan Penridge and Bob Ezrin, and produced by Bob Ezrin, from their fourth studio album, Destroyer. Aye, aye, aye. A gentle little song like this from an album called Destroyer. Don't you love it? B-side was Detroit Rock City. Again, I love. It's funny, I was prompted just after Christmas. I was in the car, I don't know where I was going, and the radio was on, and More Than Words by Extreme was playing, and I remember thinking to myself, you know, it's lovely when these people that you got very used to making a lot of noise sat down and did something either acoustic or very gentle. Now, of course, Extreme did no more than quite a few before them, not least of all the Everlys had done the duet Close Harmony. However, it's nice to see Kiss doing a gentle ballady type song, and I think it's absolutely lovely. I really do. It's various versions of who the song is actually intended for, so I won't go into that great story. But as I say, I think it's an absolutely lovely, lovely, lovely, lovely song. I really do. Personnel, Peter Criss, lead vocals, piano and production, Bob Ezrin, I've already mentioned, Dick Wagner, acoustic, and the New York Philharmonic Orchestra. Listed as Personnel. Don't you love it? The New York Phil. Didn't chart at all. Nope, didn't chart in this country. And didn't do that well in the States. Number 7 on the Billboard. Number 7 on the Cash Box. Number 14 on the Adult Contemporary. So, could have been better. Canada didn't like it one little bit. Way down at 69. Yes, it that was about it. 79 in Australia, so it wasn't big for them. However, like a lot of the stuff I like to play, it is a single, or it was a single. It was released in 76, and it's a bit different. I have to say, I can't remember ever hearing it before, which is another reason I quite like to play stuff like this. So yeah, I quite like it. I think it's quite a pretty little song. Then, not a pretty little song, Noisy Bunch. Thin Lizzy and the Boys Are Back
in Town from the album Jailbreak, written by Phil Lynott and produced by John Alcock. Irish hard rock band Thin Lizzy.

Okay, gonna have to fire through these quickly. Gotta squeeze this in to play what I need to play before I go. So it'll be the Bare Essentials. Art Garfunkel, of course, kicking us off with Breakaway, the third single released from his second studio album of the same name, written by Gallagher and Lyle, Benny Gallagher and Graham Lyle. Great, great song. And of course, I mentioned earlier, you know, I stayed with Art Garfunkel, whereas I lost it a little bit with Paul Simon once they broke up. Been covered by many, and it's if you've never heard it, I would be surprised if you haven't. But if you've never heard Art Garfunkel's Breakaway album, have a listen to it. It is absolutely fantastic. It really is. On then to Neil Diamond and another fabulous album, probably one of his best, if you ask all the critics. Beautiful Noise and the single Don't Think Feel, written, of course, by Neil Diamond, produced by Robbie Robertson. Wonderful track. It's a tremendous album, and of course the title has been used. Beautiful Noise is the title of the musical based on Neil Diamond's life. Caribbean flavored track, of course. Nice little Caribbean flavors going on in the background, and it actually features Dr. John on Hammond organ and Jerome Richardson on the flute. It's a brilliant flute line, absolutely wonderful. And it's another one, you know, I have always, in fact, I think Neil Diamond would be my number one male performer of all time if I had to really make a choice. Difficult choice, but if I had to. And yeah, anyone that's been with me on the show over the years will know that I've played most of his stuff, even stayed up very, very late one night when his new album, a couple of years ago, 3 years ago maybe, when the new album was released, so that I could get it done for the show that night, so that you had it sort of fresh from the press. Yeah, I think he's brilliant, Neil Diamond. I really do. And I make no bones about it. On then to Don't Take Away the Music, written by Kenny St. Louis, Freddie Perrin, Christine Yarian, produced by Freddie Perrin, and of course it is Tavares from the album Sky High. Great R&B disco get on the dance floor. We've had a few tonight, so you know, why not end up with one? Absolutely brilliant. Number 4 in the UK, number 1 in the dance disco in the States. Not surprising. I liked Tavares. I thought they had a really, really cool sound, really, really good. Absolutely loved it. And yeah, so there we go with Don't Take Away the Music. So all my usual thank yous. Thank you, as always, to all at East Point Radio. Keep listening. There's lots of good stuff on. Thank you to Lily. Lily, I hope you're feeling better, my lovely. She gets these downloads and makes sure they're all right and gets it out on the air. And she's not been too well, bless her little heart. So, yeah, I hope you are feeling better. If you can, support your locals, your local Amdrams, your local stand-ups, your local musicians, whatever it may be. 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That'll be it. I'm going to play you out as usual with 3. First of all, Andrew Lloyd Webber and Tim Rice's Don't Cry For Me Argentina, the original single by Julie Covington. I still think it's the best version. Sorry, but I do. And this is one of those that crosses over quite nicely from Monday Musicals. Oh, there's that advert. Monday Musicals. Every Monday, well, the first Monday of every month. The next one is next Monday. So come along and listen. Where I produced by Lloyd Webber, Tim Rice and David Land. Wonderful, wonderful song. And as I say, I think Julie Covington's version, the best version of it. We then go on to Can't Help Falling In Love by Elvis. It was re-released in 76, that's why I've played it, and you know, why not? You can never really have too much of Elvis, I don't think, especially in the later years. Although this one, of course, did come from Blue Hawaii, which was way back in 61. But you know, like him or loathe him, and whether or not you agree with the King of Rock stuff,
He really is a legend and should always be played when you can. Written by Hugo Peretti and Luigi Creatori, we've heard their names, Hugo and Luigi, so many times on the show, and George David Weiss, or Weiss, and produced, interestingly, by Elvis. I must admit, didn't know that. That's something I've learned. The melody, of course, based on Plaisir d'Amour, the French song composed in 1784 by Jean-Paul Egide Martini. Yeah, I'll have a large one. So, yeah, Elvis and Can't Help Falling in Love. And we end with Vera Lynn. And no, it isn't. We'll meet again. It's Do You Remember When? Written Lindsay DePaul, Barry Blue, produced by Lindsay DePaul, February 76. It was released. It's interesting. You will be forgiven halfway through to thinking that Vera is going to burst into She. However, I will say no more. It's an interesting song. It does have quite a lot of history, which I don't have time to go into, but maybe I will have the time on another time to play it. I've got a feeling I've played it once before. It does show off Vera Lynn's voice. It was decades, really, after her last foray into recording, and I think she sounds terrific, absolutely wonderful. By this point, of course, she was she a dame in the 70s? No, I don't think she'd been damed at that point. But yeah, I think it's absolutely wonderful, a lovely song, and it fits Vera Lynn's voice perfectly. It's perfect vehicle, well-honed nostalgic lyrics and lots of big long notes. Absolutely brilliant. Lindsay DePaul apparently was the backing singer on it as well. So there you go. That's it. I love you and leave you. Thank you for spending your Monday evening with me. Enjoy the rest of your Monday. Hope to see you next week for Monday Musicals, if not in a month's time for the next International Songbook. Take care. Bye-bye.

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1: Hiya gang, how you doing? 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
2: 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And at number two,
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Time now for Team Ruth's Candy Love Heart slot, and it's an orange one. 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
2: You're listening to Team Ruth bringing you sounds of the 70s right here on East Point Radio with our new album of the month. It's Pink Floyd and Dark Side of the Moon, their 8th studio album released in 1973, a progressive, psychedelic rock concept album developed during live performances and focusing on their lifestyle and pressures as a band, including dealing with mental health problems of former band member Sid Barrett. We're kicking off with two short tracks, Speak to Me, followed by Breathe.
3: An album that sounds modern, even decades later.

Wow, let's keep it rocking with a new entry at number 43, a song written by Mick Jagger and Keith Richards. It's the Rolling Stones with their ballad Fool to Cry, written at a time when they were without a lead guitarist, a departure in style for the Stones.

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I put my head on her shoulder. She said, tell me all the trouble. You know what she said? She said,

Go on, stick with us here on EPR for three more top 50 hit singles, kicking off with two monster tracks at number 11 and music from John Miles, followed closely by 10cc, I'm Mandy, Fly Me at number 8, completing the set with Harpo at number 27 with Movie Star.

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2: Let's keep it rolling with Holly and Roxy's Stardust track at number 21, Honky Tonk Blues from Keith Emerson. That's a wowzer. Go for it, girlies.

0: just cool things down with a news nugget from May 1976.
1: Well, the UK experienced the start of a historic heat wave, triggering the most severe drought in 250 years, alongside significant local election losses for the Labour Party. A never-ending summer feel was created, characterised by rationing and intense sun. Could 2026, 50 years later, be the year?
0: No, don't be silly.

The Groover, that's me, is just starting to wind things down with Paul Ronson's Flying Saucer from Lori Lingu and the Dipsticks at number 14 with a cover version of a classic, Convoy GB. Do you remember them? BBC Radio 1 DJs David Lee Travers, now disgraced, and Paul Burnett, totally inoffensive. Was Tony Blackout on the intro? Definitely a Marmite track.

0: There you go, that's good. Love hanging over at Castle Cross from Diana Ross. Time now to go up the M1 motorway to the Scratchway service area, and we are going to find Lorry Lingo, the plastic chickens, the dipsticks, everything, and Convoy GB.
1: It was a foggy day on the 6th of May in a Scammel Hall in Bricks. It was just cracking dawn and I started to yawn because I couldn't find any nice chicks. I tried Newport, Pagnell, Toddington and even Watford Gap. But after so many eggs, chips, sausage and beans, what I really needed was a nap. It's a lonely life, truck driving, but it's better than a bike.

0: Bye.
1: Hello, this is Super Scouse calling. Anyone out there? Come on.
2: Hello, hello, this is Plastic Chicken, get up.
1: That's come on. What's your load, Plastic Chicken?
2: Well, it would have been quick dry cement, but the rain got in. Do you know anybody who wasn't dry? 3-ton brick.
1: Oh, dear. So there we were, the two of us, at the start of something big. There was Plastic Chicken with his brick on wheels and me in my big rig. And with every junction that we passed, others would tag on. There was even a London Transport bus.
3: Yeah, that's a nice wagon.
1: It certainly was an impressive sight to see us on the road. There was vehicles of every shape and size. We certainly had grown. Suddenly there was this commotion. It was a circus and a fair. There was an animal acrobatic act.

0: Yeah, have you seen any fuzz boxes? That's slang for police cars.
1: Oh, Jackanory Super Scouts, that's slang for no.
0: That's negatory, a bit.
1: What I say is there's a private convoy. Can anybody join?
0: Oh, what's your wheels out, kid?
1: Would you believe a camper?
0: Spaghetti Junction was coming up, so we were bound to lose a few. And sure enough, the forklift truck disappeared heading off towards Crewe. The combine armed to shred the wheel, and the driver lost control. And the mobile DJ crashed his van, so he ain't going to play.

0: what about it, our kid?
1: But it's got a flag on the front and a bunny number plate. HRH1.
0: Ooh, mate, she says good buddy. You better give her the front door and wave her on, lad.
1: Okay, Super Scouts, I'm waving her on. She's waving back.
0: Listen, plastic chicken, do you want to stick her in behind that suicide jockey?
1: What's a suicide jockey?
0: As it happened, out of mouth.
2: 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A track inspired by Led Zeppelin, which changed his life. As Frampton reflected, be careful what you wish for.
3: Well, I'm wishing you peace, love and granola. From who else but Karen?
2: That's the boss to you.

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What's that sound? 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
2: This has got to be the saddest day of my life. I called you here today for a bit of bad news. 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And since this is our last day together, I want to hold you just one more time. 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

0: Come with me, catch a rare type specimen. 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Our journey never ends.
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4: Life

from Wales, Donna Lewis, I Love You Always Forever, went top 10 in more than 15 countries in our mystery year. But what was the year? Time for our pub music question, and the band, no doubt, went to the top of the charts with their big hit called Don't Speak. Do you remember that? And my question is, who was the vocalist? The band, no doubt, had a big hit, Don't Speak, but who's the vocalist? We'll find out, play the song in full towards the end of the show. Right now, though, let's see who was born in our mystery year. Alessa Cara, the Canadian singer, Dove Cameron, born in Seattle, Washington. Ella Henderson, her real name, Gabriella Michelle Henderson, born in January of our year. She's from the UK and became famous via The X Factor. Hayley Steinfeld is a singer-actress, born in Los Angeles. Jenny Kim, a South Korean singer with Blackpink. Also, Lewis Capaldi was born in our year in Glasgow, Scotland. And Lorde, the singer from New Zealand, all born in our mystery year on the Golden Hour with George Michael and Fast Love.

Unmistakably George Michael with Fast Love from our mystery year. That's known as part one. By the way, the global population reached 5,824,891,951. And the year started on Monday. Life expectancy in Japan was 80. In Europe and North America, around 77. Russia, 66. China and Thailand, 70. Zimbabwe, 49. And Rwanda, just 35. This is the Golden Hour. We play the song. See if you can guess our mystery year with this big hit. Here's Dodgy and Good Enough.

0: The band's name, Dodgy, from the UK. They probably were a little bit as well. It's called Good Enough, here on the Golden Hour. Already on the roads, there were some great cars around, including the Audi A4, BMW had the M3, Citroën the Saxo was actually a super mini, and Mazda introduced the RX-7. Good car, that one. Also, Renault had the Scenic hatchback. Was it Scenic? Not too sure. VW had the Golf GTI, and also the Volvo had the V70. The most popular cars around the world included the Ford Fiesta, that took the prize in the UK for being the most popular car, and the redesigned Honda Civic was launched in our mystery year. Do you remember that? I think it had kind of a roundish back to it, and also there was the Ford Taurus, all on the roads in our mystery year.
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2: The Golden Hour.

unmistakably Celine Dion, Because You Loved Me, probably at the height of her career, but of course she's started a new series of shows just recently, hasn't she? This is the Golden Hour. We play the songs. Can you guess our mystery year? The year the Taliban forces captured Kabul and declared an Islamic state of Afghanistan. Osama bin Laden was expelled from Sudan. He moved to Afghanistan and then declared war against the United States. And Taiwan held its first direct presidential election in March of the year. The election was won by Li Teng-hui, who had already been president of Taiwan since 1988, credited with introducing many democratic reforms to his country. This is the Golden Hour, and on with the music we go with Sheryl Crow and Every Day is a Winding Road.

A big international hit for Mark Morrison with Return of the Mac from Our Mystery Year. The year that saw United Nations experts and Iraqi officials dismantle a biological weapons factory in Iraq. An overloaded ferry sank off the coast of Sumatra in Indonesia in our year. The Irish Republican Army planted a bomb that exploded in the Docklands area of East London. And Spain saw the appointment of José María Aznar as the new prime minister, leading a government that included four women among the ministers. And the United Arab Emirates, well, they inaugurated the Dubai World Cup horse race, and that took place in March, securing a record-breaking $2.4 million prize in our mystery year on the Golden Hour. With Mariah Carey and Always.

mistakenly Mariah Carey and Always Be My Baby from our mystery year. But what was the year that Motorola launched their StarTAC phone? It was a flip-style mobile phone, the first of its kind. It was 2G and it had a black and white graphic display. The space shuttle Endeavour launched from the Kennedy Space Center in Florida with six astronauts on board. NASA launched the Mars Global Surveyor, and DVDs were launched in Japan. Unlike a space rocket, of course, in just 12 months, the number of computers connected to the internet went from 1 million to 10 million in our mystery year on the Golden Hour. And back to the music we go, back to the UK, is Baby Bird and their song, You're Gorgeous. Remember?

happy song, Baby Bird with You're Gorgeous, from our mystery year, the year that the world's largest container vessel, the Regina Maersk, began operation. Dolly the sheep became the first mammal to be successfully cloned. Ask Jeeves was formed, remember that? Also, global warming showed a record high. In Japan, Nintendo released their newest gaming system, the Nintendo 64. Okay, a little bit earlier, I asked you a pop music question. I bet you forgot about it, but here it is. The band called No Doubt went to the top of the charts with their big hit called Don't Speak. But who is the vocalist for the band No Doubt? Well, we'll play that song in full and find out in just a few minutes.

From our mystery year, Whitney Houston and Step by Step. Bet you'd forgotten that song. A good one, of course. Right, up on the big screen and at the movies, it was the year of the 22nd People's Choice Awards, honoring the best in popular culture at Universal Studios in Hollywood. And Michael Douglas received a special award for his work in the motion picture industry. And favorite motion picture actress was Sandra Bullock. Tom Hanks received an award for his part in Apollo 13. And The English Patient won the Academy Award for Best Picture in the year. Some of the other movies around included Independence Day, Mission Impossible, Jerry Maguire, 101 Dalmatians, and The Nutty Professor.

Super guitar on the end, isn't it? Eric Clapton and Change the World from our mystery year. Any idea of the year? Well, I'll let you know in just a couple of moments. But first, on the TV, the box, a small screen, Al Jazeera News. That channel began regular service in Doha, Qatar, in Arabic. The English service began in 2006. Some of the other shows on the TV in our year included Dalziel and Pasco, The Daily Show. There was a fall and rise of Reginald Perrin. There was the Bill Cosby Show, Silent Witness, Judge Judy, and an educational show called Spy Watch, all on the TV in our mystery year. Right, a little earlier I asked you a pop music question. The band No Doubt went to the top of the charts with their big hit called Don't Speak. Who is the vocalist? Any ideas? Well, I'll let you know in just seconds, because our year, by the way, congratulations, it was 1996, and the singer was Gwen Stefani. Bye-bye. Yeah.

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3: 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It's the hottest mixtape in the world. And you've got it.

Hello, good morning and welcome to East Point Radio. I'm the lovely Londoner Phil Lee. And it was a lovely morning first thing. It's starting to cloud over a bit now, so no doubt we will get a deluge later on as the day merges. But that should not dampen your enthusiasm for listening to East Point Radio. I'm not saying anything more than that. That was ABC, The Look of Love, part 1, 2, 3, and 4. Part 1 is the main singing part. Part 2 is a little bit of the instrumental. And I can't remember what part 3 and 4 are about. But anyway, that's that. The third single from their album, The Lexicon of Love. Oh, too much information, isn't there, first thing? And this one, all I can say is Let Me Entertain You by Robbie Williams. Lots of double entendres in it. Double meanings, if you're educated like what I ain't, you know. And taken from the album Life Through a Lens.

two happiness songs there. Robbie Williams, Let Me Entertain You. And as I said before that, ABC, The Look of Love. And happiness songs? Now we're talking about a signature song, Bon Jovi, or John Bon Jovi, I should say, Living on a Prayer.

Oh dear, 40 years ago that got to number 4. John Bon Jovi, or Bon Jovi, but the artist John Bon Jovi, he did not like that song. Yeah, I bet he was glad that when it got so much airplay and all the royalties and that from it. Never mind, I'm a rather cynical, I know, but here's one I do like a lot, actually. ELO, I like the group. In fact, I'm hoping to see them in a few weeks' time. Well, not them, but a tribute to them. And you can't beat good quality music. And you're listening to a quality radio station, East Point Radio. Woohoo!

0: quality music. Another happiness song there. ELO, Shine a Little Light, taken from the Discovery album and written and produced by Jeff Lynne. Big hit for him, that was, as well. And if you want to contact us for any reason or other, if you've got a dedication, shout out, reason to have a go at me. Everybody does, I know. Oh, I'm feeling sorry for myself. No, if you want to contact us for any reason, for a shout out, dedication, or any reason or other, it's quite easy to do. 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
0: And need I say anything more than that? I think that says it all, really. So, on with the music. Shack Attack, Nightbirds. That's the title track of the album. And it gives me a quick chance to have a slurp of my tea, and I'll give a few shout-outs to a few people as well.

Yeah, start as we mean to go on. Sarah and Jay over at High Wycombe, hope the business is doing well. Meg, Maz, Malcolm Petherwick, and Brian Potter, who lives up at Ryslip here. So all my old mates from the taxi firm, actually. And good to give you a shout out, all of you. And my old mates at Hillingdon Hospital on the radio and that there. Ray Jackson, Michelle Denwin, Jim Richmond, Steve Hickman, Colin Moore, John Stone, Trevor Hughes, and all the crowd that there. They were a good lot, actually. They taught me all I know. I'm not saying anything more than that. And not forgetting Robert Rickwood, who I must get on the phone to you, Robert. I owe you a call, or two, or three.

Also, quick shout out to my old mate Peter Morris in Devon at Seaton. If you're down in that neck of the woods and you're on holiday, if you want a pair of trainers, he's the man to get them from. Very reasonably priced, and him and Julie, they're not a bad couple, I can tell you that from experience. I've known Peter for years. In fact, he's almost human, really, when you think of it. And old neighbours of ours, Georgina, Googie Bird, living up at Sutton-on-Sea, Lincolnshire, not a billion miles away from us here. Leslie and Clive Patching in Sutton. And also, as well, Barbara Stevens and her husband over in the Putney, which was where I used to live, or not too far. I used to live in Barnes, actually. Nice area, but I love it here.

0: There you go, two-party disco records, call it what you like, from the late 70s and early 80s, Cool and the Gang, Celebration. Now, I remember that song quite well. When we used to go to Pontins, whenever you won a line on the bingo and that there, they used to play Celebrate, or just the line, just that line of it. Celebrate, do, come on. I thought, well, that's good enough. I'm not going to sing anymore. And Boogie Wonderland, that's from Earth, Wind and Fire. That's like me after I've had an Indian meal, that is. I'll tell you, I had an interesting thing the other day. We had a spider in our bedroom, and it wasn't a small spider, it was quite a big one, and I was waiting for it to come out. Every time it appeared, it looked at me and ran back behind the cupboard and that there. And it kept on doing this. When it did come out, which was the other side of the bed, I was, oh, you should have seen it, it was a parody. There was me chasing the thing throughout the house, falling apex over base, trying to get it, actually, and it stood there looking at me, and I'm sure it was laughing its head off, actually. Then I tried to get it, I wanted to put it in a cup, and with a bit of paper over the end of it, so I could put it out in the garden, and it just looked at me and kept on going,
1: you ain't going to do that to me.
0: And I stubbed my toe on the bed and I was dancing up and down, and I'm sure it was looking at me laughing. I won in the end. I got it out without killing it. I don't like killing anything at all. But, oh, God, that was an interesting experience. You should see my toe now. It is not a pretty sight.

0: Mojo, Lady, from the year 2000. Debut single from a debut album. They were a French house duo. And I think they're one-hit wonders. I can't remember any more hits or pieces of music from them. But very nice to listen to. That takes me back to a holiday that I had in Turkey with my wife at that time in the year 2000. Because that was what they were playing out there then. Good quality music.
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0: And this lady, I reckon, gargled with razor blades, as I've said before. Black Box, right on time.

best-selling record of 1989, got to number one. Black Box, Ride on Time, their Italian house music group, and Lady before that, Mojo, was a French house music duo. You can't say I don't play in-house music. Oh, I better go down the pub and play that. Be a public house then. Oh dear, sorry about that. Plenty worse where those come from. And a taste of honey. Boogie, oogie, oogie.

The Taste of Honey, Boogie Oogie Oogie, and that was the name of the album as well, A Taste of Honey, their debut single from 1978. Now, this guy, I can't think he had any more hit records. It's a comment on the Vietnam War, really, in its day. Timmy Thomas, Why Can't We Live Together? But I think, really, it's quite relevant now when you listen to the words.

0: Tyre, the Pointer Sisters, written by Bruce Springsteen. And this one, after the break, is a song I ought to sing to my wife, actually, really, because I am very lucky I married to a lovely woman. But I tell you one thing, I'm going to have a quick slurp of my tea while the jingle's on.
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0: Val Doodican, what would I be? This chap was a lovely chap by all accounts. I never met him, but one of my old colleagues at Hillingdon Hospital, Raymond, he met him and he said he was as nice as what he appears on the TV. Very laid back, very sort of, what's the word, avuncular, is it? Yeah, but very, very, just a real nice bloke. It's a shame he's not alive now. Lovely bloke. And this is a lovely song, this.
2: The angry voice is raised in vain. The feeling deep inside of pain. Sometimes I think it's

That's a lovely song, that. Yeah, we all have trials and tribulations now and then, but, you know, with the person that you're with, I am very lucky because I have got an absolute diamond. You know, I'm married to the... well, Jackie, she's my soulmate. That's all there is to it. And this one is for you, Jackie, what you wanted to pick out the other day. Who was it? It's... Lionel Richie, Running with the Night.

0: That was Lionel Richie, Running With The Night, taken from the album Can't Slow Down, and also it was on his one of his greatest hits albums, well, a compilation album called Back to Front. So it was, you know, good quality music there. And I do this spot now on about this time of day, the featured artist spot. You can listen to it now. You could also listen to it tonight, roughly the same time, between, it'd be sort of just after midnight, I suppose. And also Sunday, same time in the daytime, the same time in the night. Because if you want to listen to me, not only do you get me once, but you get me four times. Aren't you lucky?
1: This week's featured artist.
0: And it is Phil Collins. Slow build up, but what an ending.

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as an artist under his own right. He was also inducted as an artist under Genesis, but he's had some good records out. Now, I'm going from the solo period onwards, actually, from 1981, In the Air Tonight was from Face Value, and I Missed Again, If Leaving Me Is Easy. They're all records about his breakup with his first wife. And after all, In the Air Tonight, I thought it sounded a bit angry, really. But he had some good records out there. And You Can't Hurry Love from Hello, I Must Be Going, and Easy Lover from Chinese Wall. And I think You Can't Hurry Love was it featured in the Buster film, wasn't it? About the great train robbery. But he's had some good records out. So

0: Two tracks with the same title, Do It Again by the Beach Boys and Steely Dan, Do It Again. Both technical excellence from the other side of the rum pond. And one was written by Brian Wilson and Mike Love from the Beach Boys. And it's a tilt back to the surfing days of the Beach Boys. And the other was written by written and produced, I believe, by Walter Becker and Donald Fagen, who have released records out in their own right. But they're both good quality records. In fact, Steely Dan from 1972, it's one of those tracks to me that is absolutely timeless. And I'm going to have a quick slurp of my tea, and then coming back with Clannad, Live and Learn. And I gather that, what was her name? Moy, they're from the talented Brennan family in Ireland. But I gather that we lost her, was it Moya Brennan the other day? Who used to sing with Clannad in the early days. She was a sister of Enya who took over. And I think it was Enya that was singing in Live and Learn. Anyway, I'll have a quick slurp of my tea, then I'll come back with that.
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Yes, Live and Learn from Clannad, and a special tribute to I think it's Moya Brennan. I'm not sure of the first name, but anyway, she passed away age 73, which isn't a great age really when you think of it, but quality music. And Clannad, they were a bit ahead of their time really. They were an Irish folk rock group, and they were great advocates of the green movement. This is going back to the 80s, when it was sort of a bit wacky to be green, really. And they had some good records. That come from the album Sirius, and there's a few good tracks in that. I'll play a few more in the weeks to come, actually. Things like White Fool and Skellig and things like that. They're sort of Irish folklore things, but they're still very pleasant to listen to. In fact, my old mate John, if you're listening in Ireland, you probably know more about them than what I do, actually. Good quality music, anyway.

0: Take That, Pray, Gary Barlow, number one from 1993, taken from the album Everything Changes. And that was the first of 12 singles for him that reached a number one. And I think he had four on the trot right in the beginning. Very talented musician, very talented artist, and nice to listen to.
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0: And this is, for the next few minutes, the lovely Londoner, Phil Lee, broadcasting on East Point Radio. And this one goes back quite a few years as well. My Baby Loves Lovin' from White Plains, taken from the album of the same name, White Plains. It was written and produced, a little bit of added info, by Roger Cook and Roger Greenaway. Whoever they were, I don't know, but they did produce it. A little bit of a run in. A little bit of a run in on that one, but

0: I would like to say is now.
1: Ciao, baby.
2: That's all, folks.
0: Well, not quite. I've got a couple of tracks to play, a bit of one and one of the other. Here is one which I think says quite a bit, actually. Just a bit of Petula Clark. The show is over. Well, it is almost.

This wasn't released as a single, but it was out in 1989. It was written and arranged and composed by Russ Freeman, who's quite a big name in the smooth jazz field.

All that's left for me to say now is that I should be back next week, same time, same station, between 11 and 1, daytime Thursdays and Sundays, and between 11 and 1 in the evening, Thursday night and Sunday night. So if you want a quadruple dose of me, that's how to do it. In the meantime, make the best of the weather, because it's going to be a bit up and down, and take care of yourselves and keep safe. Don't do anything I wouldn't. And all that's left for me to say to play you out is goodbye.

Hello, good evening and welcome. The music wouldn't stop at that point, so I don't know what went wrong there. Anyway, hello, good evening and welcome to the, your screen has gone already, it's the 60s, 70s and the 50s show with me, Dennis Reed, on East Point Radio. It's lovely to have you with me tonight, broadcasting live from our studio here in Lowestoft with my memory jogging show. How is everyone tonight? I hope you're all well and ready to get started. Wasn't last Friday, Saturday and Sunday, yesterday and today, gloriously sunny days with hours of wall-to-wall sunshine once the North Sea mist had been burned off. It was chilly to begin with, like most mornings, but come mid-afternoon it was almost summer-like, made you feel good to be alive. I was in Bungie on Saturday afternoon and the temperature was a stunningly warm 21 degrees. Any further inland and I'll bet it was even warmer still. What have you all been up to this past week? The usual chores in and around the house, especially outside where everything in the garden has rocketed with their blooms bursting out to show and everyone forced to cut the grass every week? It ain't going to stop growing, is it? No. Anyway, the rain still evades us. Where's Chris Barber when you want him? Yeah, the rain still evades us. If we go much longer without rain, all the gardens will get some American Indians to come and do a rain dance. However, we did have a dash of rain on Tuesday morning, but this coming Sunday looks more promising for rain. So keep your fingers crossed, all you gardeners. Okay, right, you can't beat a bit of Alvin Stardust, can you? Well, here he is, up to open up the show this week with one of his hits from 1974, and this is My Cockatoo.

Sorry, I forgot to turn my mic on. Yeah, right, yeah, so you can't beat a bit of Alvin Stardust even if your mic is turned off. That's Alvin Stardust from 1974 with My Cuckoo. And he opened up the show for us this week, so what do we have next? Now it's time for our weekly instrumental slot with another two great choices from my instrumental guru, Richard Gibson from I in Suffolk. Hello, Richard. Hello, Norm, my lady friend. How are you both? Have you started sowing the grass seed on the bald patches on your lawn yet? The growing season is well and truly underway now. Yes, it is. And yes, I know you have to be careful of the birds eating the seeds, because they ate 12 yards of seed in some new turf I had laid last year, and it looks awful. It's a complete line of bald, a massive 12 foot of bald patch. Anyone fancy a pigeon pie, because I've shot the damn things now. Anyway, let's move on. And as usual, Richard has sent me some information to read out, and this is what he says. It's quite unusual for me to feature a band from 1984, let alone a Japanese rock pop band. Well, tonight I am, because this is a good instrumental by the Moon Riders with The Long Way Home. Here are the Moon Riders from 1984.

Oh, well done, that man. That was the Moonriders from 1984 with The Long Way Home. And that's the first request by my instrumental guru, Richard Gibson from I in Suffolk. Richard, well done. Thank you so much for that one. And your second request, this is what you say about it. Last week, I played a track by my boy Sandor Hajusi. I make no excuse for playing him again this week with an instrumental of a song which was probably made more famous by the comedian Joe Pasquale when he sang, I know a song that'll get on your nerves. I'm sure you'll be singing these words for the rest of the show and into tomorrow, no doubt. Here's Sandor with Dance with a Dolly.

I know a worse song that will get on you. No, we're not going to do that anyway. That was Sandor Hayoshi with Dance with a Dolly. And that was the second request by my instrumental guru, Richard Gibson from Iron Suffolk. Richard, thanks so much for requesting those two for me. And really good. It makes me laugh, that song. I can see Joe Pasquale's face right here now. Anyway, that was, Richard, thanks so much for that. And I look forward to putting some more in for you for next week. Getting to be bright and early in the morning, please. That'll do well. Right, okay, let's move on. And where were we up to? Yes, this record peaked at number 6 on the UK singles chart after being released in December 1966 for Cliff Richard and the Shadows. It was described as so hideously catchy, everyone will be bouncing off the walls to it, whether they want to or not. This is In the Country.

Oh, lovely to hear that record of Cliff Richard and the Shadows from December 1966 with In the Country. Right, this next song was written by Mick Jagger, Keith Richards and Rolling Stones manager Andrew Loog Oldham. Marianne Faithfull recorded and released it as a single in the United Kingdom in 1964, which peaked at number 9. This is As Tears Go By.

Oh, I haven't played that one in ages. That's Marianne Faithfull from 1964 with As Tears Go By. In their 50 years career, Foster and Allen have released over 52 albums, many of which entered the UK Albums Chart. Here they are from 1983 with If Those Lips Could Only Speak.

Oh, well, there they go. That's Foster and Allen from 1983 with If Those Lips Could Only Speak. And finally, for my last record before I hand it over to the wonderful contributors with Air Records, this single spent 15 weeks on the Billboard Hot 100 chart for Bobby Sherman in 1970, which peaked at number 5 and achieved higher placings on 6 other charts as well. This is Julie, Do You Love Me?

Oh, well, there he goes. That's that's Bobby Sherman from 1970 with Julie, Dear Love Me. Well, that concludes my first part of the show, which is the bits that I do. And now it's time for me to hand over the reins of the show to my regular contributors for more of their wonderful musical tracks, which they are every week. They make a damn good job of it, so I am really pleased. Right, okay, right. It's time now for my first request of the night. So let's say hello to Sue Shaw from Stevenage. Hi, Sue. Thank you for these two super songs from 1965 and 1967. I hope all is well with you and that you're still lazing about every time the sun comes out and forgetting about the work in the garden for a little while. Just chill out, a little bit chill out. I know, don't tell me. Okay, anyway, Sue's first record. This one is by Len Barry from 1965, and this is Like a Baby.

Oh, that was Len Barry from 1965 with Like a Baby. Do you remember his first one, which was 1, 2, 3? They both sound very similar, but it's lovely to hear that one. I haven't heard it for such a long time. And that was the first request of two for our Sue Shaw from Stevenage. Sue, thanks ever so much for requesting that. Lovely to hear that one again. And your second one is this one by the Dave Clark Five. Yay, love the Dave Clark Five from 1967. And this is You Got What It Takes.

Oh, great stuff there. That was a Dave Clark 5 from 1967 with You Got What It Takes. And that was a second request of two for Sue Short and Stephen. Sue, thanks ever so much for letting me play those two for you. And I'll look forward to putting some more in for you for next week. Now, make sure you have some more lemon drizzle cake and some more wine and have a nice little rest, all right? You take care and we'll speak very, very soon. Right, let's move on. Let's say hello now to Wendy Dell from St Albans. Hello, Wendy. How are things in your neck of the woods? I hope things have calmed down a lot since you had some friends around last week for a pizza and coffee evening. You have to be careful these days because things could get out of hand if you change the coffee to wine. Because you know what a group of elderly people are like when they start laughing. Anyway, Wendy would like to hear Daniel O'Donnell from 2004 with his version of

Oh, there we go. That's Daniel O'Donnell's version from 2004 of I'm a Believer. And that's a first that's a request there for Wendy Dell from St. Albans. Wendy, thanks ever so much for letting me play that one for you. Great, great sound. I look forward to putting another one in for you for next week. And we'll be playing Don's request a little bit later on in the show. Right, you take care and I'll speak very, very soon. Right, and as I always say, while we're still in St. Albans, let's say hello to Walter White. Hello, Walter, what's this? I hear you had a little scrape on your mobility scooter. I know you do tend to oversteer when travelling at 6 miles an hour, but unfortunately you got a bit close to the wall to avoid a pothole on the pavement. And now you have a scuff mark on the side of your brand new scooter. As long as you weren't hurt, it's all that matters. I know I laugh about these things, but it just is a funny thing. But anyway, as long as you're safe and sound, it's all that matter. Anyway, Walter has picked a Daniel O'Donnell song himself, and this one is from 1988. This is Just a Closer Walk with Thee.

0: Oh, what a great record that was. That's Daniel O'Donnell from 1988 with Just a Closer Walk with Thee. And that was a request there for our dear friend Walter White from St Albans. Walter, thank you ever so much for letting me play that one for you. Great, great sound as usual. And I'll look forward to putting another one in for you for next week. All right, you take care and we'll speak over the weekend. All right, be careful that scooter, whatever you do. Can't afford any more scuffs and grazers on it, can you?
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0: Right, let's move on now. And it's time now to say hello to Elaine and Kenny Brown from Hemsby with their request for tonight's show. Hello, Elaine. Hello, Kenny. How are you both? Keeping well, I hope. And this is a silly question, but is Poppy Cat still the queen of the household? All cats are, aren't they? Yeah, and dogs. Anyway, it's lovely to have you with us tonight with these two requests, which are from 1971 and 1964. So let's start with your first one. It's by Rod Stewart from 1971 with Maggie May.

Oh, we haven't had many Rod Stewart songs for a long, long time. So that was Maggie May from 1971, and that was for Elaine and Kenny Brown from Hemsby. Elaine, Kenny, thanks ever so much for letting me play that one. Your second one is this one by Marvin Gaye from November 1964 with How Sweet It Is to Be Loved By You.

Oh, there he goes. That was Marvin Gaye from November 1964 with How Sweet It Is to Be Loved by You. I lost my place there, didn't I? Yeah, often do. You know me only too well, don't you? Yeah. Anyway, yes, Marvin Gaye, and that's a second request for Elaine and Kenny Brown from Hensby. Elaine and Kenny, thanks ever so much for letting me play those for you, and I'll put some more in for you for next week. And as I say each week, look after that little old cat. Because mine, I don't know where mine is tonight. She's normally up here, but she's decided not to come tonight unless she's outside, because they love this nice weather, don't they? Cats and dogs. Right, okay, let's move on. And yes, it's now time to say hello to Chris Barber from Fressingfield. Hi, Chris. Lovely to hear from you and hope all is well. Chris has a few words to share, and this is what he said. Hello, Dennis. Still no rain. But still, I can't keep harping on about that when I've still got those darn rooks to complain about. My broad beans have now started to come through nicely, so I go down the garden, and what do I find? Those damn rooks have been pecking the tops off, and pecking the tops off, and then just leaving them on the ground simply to annoy me. Even the beetroot has slowed up now, so I've got nothing to boast about. As I said the other week, the Speedway season has started and my team at Ipswich aren't doing too bad, although a couple of riders need to pull the socks up. So I had to do another catch up this week and was pleased to hear that boy David has got himself a hedgehog, and just to go one better than me, a water hen. A week or two ago you played a request for Walter White called Who Left the Door to Heaven Open by Foster and Allen. And after hearing that, I just couldn't get the song out of my head. Since then, I've found several versions of it by different artists, and they're all very good. So well done, Walter. This week, I'd like you to play a real favourite of mine, which is John Denver's Back Home Again, and then another young Irishman, Michael English, with his version of 10 Guitars. Sorry about the little piece of audience before and after, but I think it's worth putting up with. I think it's worth putting up. Once again, I've come to the end of my epilogues. So it's regards from Chris for another week. Oh, Chris, I am sorry to hear about your water problem, your rooks problem, your broad beans and beetroot problems. There is talk of some rain this coming Saturday and Sunday. Well, Sunday, I believe. Anyway, so fingers crossed for you. I'm so pleased you did catch up with the Sunday show and heard about Dave with his hoggy and the water hen. Don't tell him, but we have to have sightings of baby dinosaurs in our gardens. He won't have any dinosaurs, will he? We will, but he won't. Anyway, I'm pleased the Speedway is going well for you, but you may have to buy those two riders some new socks to pull up. Isn't it strange when you get a song in your head and you can't get rid of it, just like Walter White's request you liked? I'm sure Walter will be pleased to hear that. Perhaps when you have found a recording of that particular song, which you really, really like, please will you request it and I'll play it for you. So let's play your first request, which is by John Denver from 1974, and this one is called Back Home Again.

Oh, the great, great sound there. John Denver from 1974 with Back Home Again. And that's a first request of two for Chris Barber from Fressingfield. Chris, what a great choice of record. Thank you for picking that one. Lovely record. And I'll, that is the other record, which I'm so looking forward to playing it, because the your second request is by Michael English, as you know, which remarkably, from what I've been sort of testing out over the past week since you sent your request in, he sounds remarkably like the Mavericks, or the band sounds so much like the Mavericks. So anyway, from July 2017. I was going to tell you, if you remember, a few minutes ago I said that my cat hadn't turned up. Well, she's here. Sally's here. Sally the cat is here. So we've got to behave ourselves. Anyway, from July 2017, here's Michael with his version of 10 Guitars.

Oh, what a brilliant record. That was, or a brilliant singer, brilliant band. That was it. Michael English from July 2017 with his version of, what's his name? Who sang that? Engelbert Humperdinck, didn't he? Yeah, that's, and with 10 guitars. And that was the second request for Chris Barber from Fressingfield. Chris, thanks so much for those two. Great, great sounds. And I'll look forward to putting some more in for you for next week. I don't know if you're at the Speedway tonight or whether you are with me and then you've got Speedway next week. I've no idea. You've got to watch out if there's any rain. Right, okay, so anyway, Chris, you take care and I'll speak very, very soon. Right, let's move on. And it's now time to say hello to my wife, Carol, who's picked out her regular weekly request. And where she'd had Ken Dodd for 7 weeks and had one or two in between, she's picked another Hank Snell record. And this one is from, it's recorded originally in, or released in 1949, and then it's released again in 1959. It's Hank Snell's version of Nobody's Child.

I just can't seem to figure out why the folks all pass me by. 'Cause I know that it's true that God takes little blind children with him in the sky. And they tell me that I'm oh so pretty, and they seem to like my big curls of gold. But then they take some other little child, and I'm left here all alone.

That was Hank Snell from 1949, or originally from 1949, and that was Nobody's Child and the request for my wife Carol. Carol, I hope you enjoyed that. And if you, yes, I have got more of yours lined up ready for next week and the next 2 or 3 weeks. Okay, right. Well, it's time to move on, and unfortunately, I need to give a small tribute for Nadra Tally Ross, the last surviving original member of the Ronettes, who sadly passed away last Sunday, the 26th of April, at the age of 80. Nadra Tally Ross, often referred to as Nadra Tally, was a founding member of the iconic 1960s girl group, the Ronettes, along with her cousins Ronnie Spector and Estelle Bennett. Nadra was known for hits such as Be My Baby, Baby I Love You, and Walking in the Rain, which brings me on to which of the Ronettes records would be appropriate to play to say goodbye to Nadra. In my opinion, there is only one song which epitomises the Ronettes, so let's say goodbye to Nadra, and as I play Be My Baby.

0: That was my small tribute to Nedra Tally Ross, who sadly passed away last Sunday, the 26th of April, at the age of 80, who was one of the members of the Ronettes. Okay, let's move on and let's hear from one of our sponsors.
1: What's that sound? Don't be alarmed, for BSA Security and Fire are here. 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BSA Security and Fire. 01502 564 499.
0: Yes, one of our sponsors there, BSA Fire and Security. Okay, let's move on and let's say hello now to Morris Watson from Long Stratton with his 1950 slot. Hello, Morris. I'm pleased you were able to find a new, or should I say a second-hand fuel pump for your Triumph Herald, but sorry to hear it will be a little while before they can find the car to remove it for you. Hopefully this will be an end to your motoring problems for a little while at least. So what have you picked this week? Here he is. This is Prez Prado and his orchestra from 1958 with what we used to have in those days, a Mr. Muscle Man on the TV, and this is Patricia.

0: Oh, well done. That was Pred Prazo. Sorry, Perez. It's difficult to do. His name is Perez Perez Prado and his orchestra from 1958 with Patricia. And that was a request there for Morris Watson from Long Stratton. Morris, thanks ever so much for letting me play that. Lovely to hear that one again. And I'll look forward to putting another one in for you for next week. Watch out for your fill pump, please. Right, I expect DPD are bringing it. Right, let's move on, and you take care, and we'll speak on the phone during the weekend. Okay, let's hear from another sponsor.
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0: Right, yes, that's another one of our sponsors, Observatory Opticians. So I've just just had a text from Chris Barber, and he says, "I think you'll find that the muscle man used to perform to the wheels turn." Yes, I think he did, and I think that was occasionally the muscle man as well with the Prez Prado, the Patricia one. I don't know, I can't be sure, but there we go. They're all good memories, aren't they? Where's Charles Atlas when you want him, eh? He used to kick sand in people's faces, didn't he? Okay, let's move on before we get bogged down. Yes, it's time to say hello to Mike Havers from Diss with these two great hits from 1964 and 1965. thanks so much for requesting these two super songs, Mike, and hope all is going well, and I hope your days are filled with some pleasures. So let's start with your first record. It's by Dusty Springfield from 1964 with I Just Don't Know What to Do with Myself.

Dusty Springfield from 1964 with I Just Don't Know What to Do With Myself. And that's the first request of two for Mike Havers from Disc. Mike, thanks ever so much for letting me play that one. And your second one is by Martha Reeves from the Vandellas from 1965 with Nowhere to Run.

0: Martha Reeves and the Vandellas from 1965 with Nowhere to Run. And that's a second request of two for Mike Havers from Dis. Mike, thanks ever so much for letting me play that one. I'll be playing your country record a little bit later on in the show. Right, let's move on and let's have another sponsor.
1: 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We would love to meet you.
0: Another one of our sponsors then, U3A. Okay, let's move on and say hello to Don Dell from St Albans. Hello Don, thanks so much for your two requests. At long last, you finally had a sighting of your hedgehogs. Well done, that man. At least all members of our hedgehog club have seen, fed and cuddled their prickly little friends this year. Yeah, that is great, isn't it? Right, okay, hang on. Have I got the volume has turned a bit strange. Okay, right, let's hear Don's first record. It's by Percy Sledge from 1966 with Warm and Tender Love.

There we go. That's Percy Sledge from 1966 with Warm and Tender Love. And that was the first request of two for Don Dell from St. Albans. Don, thanks so much. I don't think I've ever played that one on the air ever at all in the last 8 years. Thank you for requesting that one. Your second one is this by Lonnie Donegan and his Skiffle Group from 1957 with My Dixie Darling.

0: Lonnie Donegan and his skiffle group from 1957 with My Dixie Darling. And that was the second request there for Don... No, it wasn't. Yes, it was. Second request there for Don Delphins and Albans. I can't see very well on it. Yeah, from Don. Don, thanks ever so much for requesting those two, and I'll look forward to putting some more in for you for next week. All right, you take care, and we'll speak over the weekend. Right, okay, let's move on, and let's say hello now to Rock and Roll Dave from Broome. That's Broome near Dis. Hi, Dave, how are you these days? Hope you're constantly rocking, even in your sleep. I hope so. Anyway, Dave has asked for two more records to be played, one from 1961 and one from 1991. As usual, Dave likes to introduce his own tracks, so take it away, Dave. Hello mate, my first track is by Cliff Richard, which was featured on his 1961 album 21 Today. This marked his 21st birthday. My next one is by Del Shannon and his 1991 version of the Chris Montez song Let's Dance. Thanks mate. Okay, let's hear Cliff Richard from 1961 with 40 Days.
1: I'm gonna give you 40 days.

Cliff Richard there from 1961 with 40 Days, and that's a first request of two for Rock and Roll Dave from Broome. Dave, thanks ever so much for requesting that one. Your second one is this by Del Shannon from 1991, and this is called Let's Dance.

0: What a great record. That's Del Shannon from 1991 with Let's Dance, and that's a second request of two for Rock and Roll Dave from Broome. Dave, thanks ever so much for letting me play those, and I'll put some more in for you in a couple of weeks' time.
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0: Okay, right, let's now do this one. Sorry, I've lost my place and I'm now back on again. Yes, it's time now to say hello to our dear old friend David over there in Wortham. How are you tonight, David? Hope you're keeping yourself well and not bored. David has a few words to share, and this is what he said. Hello, Dennis. Hope all is well. After all last week's boosting about how nice the churchyard looks in Fressingfield, I had a little flyover to have a look from 2,000 feet. It looks very nice indeed. They don't seem to be as many gravestones as there were when I was a kid trying to fly model aeroplanes there. We have had to buy a new lawnmower for my beloved. Her old one was about 30 years old and just couldn't be mended anymore. She will be well over 100 if the new one lasts as long as the old one. The new one is cleverer than me, so I don't expect I shall be able to mend it at all. Please will you play June Carter and Johnny Cash doing Dover, earliest version. All the best. Love to Carol, David. Well, David, there are not many women who would love you buying them a lawnmower, let alone white goods in the kitchen or a dishwasher. But unusually, you seem to have a very grateful wife. I'm sure Chris Barber will be pleased with your positive comments as to how well he's kept the churchyard in order, even from 2,000 feet above. As your request, I was at a loss because I couldn't find Dover by Johnny Cash and June Carter, so after pulling my hair out, it dawned on me that you were wanting Jackson by Johnny Cash and June Carter from February 1967. Was I right? Yes, I was right. Of course I was. Here they are. Here's Jackson.

Johnny Cash and June Carter from February 1967 with Jackson. And that's the request there for our dear old friend David over there in Wortham. David, thanks ever so much for letting me play that one. And we got the title right in the end, didn't we? Yeah. Anyway, I'll look forward to receiving your another request for next week. All right, you take care and we'll speak very, very soon. Okay, right, it's time now to feature our local band from the past. And this is the one we do every 2 weeks, the one called The Country Boys. And it features our Chris Barber from Fressingfield on drums. And this week, this bi-weekly one is called Blue Eyes Crying in the Rain.

The great sound there of the Country Boys with our Chris Barber on drums, and they're our local band from out this area somewhere around there. So somebody, Chris will probably tell me exactly where they were based, but nevertheless, anyway, that was Blue Eyes Crying in the Rain. I do like that, their songs, really really good stuff, and I'll put another one of those in a couple of weeks time. All right, you take care, Chris, and we'll speak soon. Right, here we go, and it's now time for Mike Haber's country slot for this week, and it's requested Brooks and Dunn from August 1991 with I've Got a Lot to Learn.

0: That was Brooks and Dunn from August 1991 with I've Got a Lot to Learn, and that's Mike Haver's country request for this week. Mike, thanks ever so much for letting me play that, and I'll be putting some more in for you for next week. Okay, we've got about how much? Just under 9 minutes of the show left, so let's just hear from another one of our sponsors.
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0: Another one of our sponsors there, Fimbra Limited. Okay, time, I've got 2 minutes, two records I've got time to play, so let's kick off with Little Richard from 1958 and Good Golly Miss Molly.

Malcolm Roberts from November 1968 with May I Have the Next Dream With You. Okay, unfortunately I've run a very short time, so unfortunately it's time for me to say my goodbyes again. I hope you've enjoyed tonight's show. Thank you one and all for listening in and spending your time with me, because I genuinely appreciate you giving up your time spending listening to me, the music I play, and all of your requests, which really make this show what it is, a memory jogging show. Please remember, as I say every week, without you I wouldn't have a show. Before I say thank you to everyone who directly participated in tonight's show, don't forget to send me any requests for next week's show or any other future shows before 12 noon on a Monday, or earlier the better. Now to say thank you to everyone who directly participated in tonight's show, namely Sue Shaw from Stevenage, Wendy and Don Dell from St Albans, Walter White from St Albans, Elaine and Kenny Brown from Hemsby, Chris Barber from Fressingfield, Mike Havers from Diss, Carol Reed from Carlton Colville, Rock and Roll Dave from Broome, David from Wortham, Richard Gibson, my instrumental guru from Eye, and Morris Watson from Long Stratton. Ooh, got you all in times with a minute and 14 seconds to spare. So please take care, everyone, and I hope to have you all back listening in again next week. This is Dennis Rees signing off, and bye-bye for now. This is Manfred Mann going to play us out from July 1966 with Just Like a Woman. Take care, everyone. Bye.

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That's a very nice way to start the show, isn't it? The brand new tune from Jeff Logan. It's called Soft Kiss. So shall I try one? Here we go. I don't know. When you were young, it was all about tongues, wasn't it? And now when you're older, it's, oh my God, get off. Do you use mouthwash? Anyway, welcome along to Smooth Jazz of the Weekend, right here on your favourite station, East Point Radio.

You know, I remember listening to the radio once and hearing a guy say, that was Sadie, but it was, of course, Sade. And A Paradise, the song that's all about this wonderful county of ours, Suffolk. And if you're listening in Norfolk and Essex, well, a very good afternoon to you too. Now, our featured artist on the show this week is Bobby Colwell, great vocalist. Chill Out Zone, we've got those BG Brothers on once again. And the oldie of the week, where we go back to a bit of a disco groove in 1977 with Marvin Gaye.

0: That's a nice weekend groove from Tom Braxton and the story of Ruby J. It might be during the week, actually, if you're listening in to one of our repeat shows on Tuesday or Friday. If you are, hello, how are you? Hope you're feeling okay. Now, the big sports news of the weekend here on East Point Radio was, of course, Ipswich Town being promoted back to the Premier League. A fantastic victory against Queen's Park Rangers. 2 goals up after 10 minutes. And, of course, Ed Sheeran came back from the USA just to watch it live as well. I think it's going to be a bit of a celebration. You'd better check out the Ipswich Town website to find out what that's going to be on Bank Holiday Monday and where it's going to be. I bet they choose the park again. And it'd be great, wouldn't it, if you got a free song from Ed as well if you went down there. Now, there's a big supporter of Ipswich Town in these environs. He's called Mr. Alcock, and he wants to shout something from the back of the studio. So here we go.
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0: Well, how predictable.

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That's the first one from our featured artist this week here on Smooth Jazz at the Weekend. Bobby Caldwell, or to give his full name, Robert Hunter Caldwell, born August 15th, 1951, and he sadly passed away only 72 years of age on March 14th, 2023. I'm making him prehistoric there. And he was an American singer-songwriter and produced 16 studio albums from Bobby Caldwell in 1978. They always used to call the first album by their name back then. And then Cool Uncle in 2015. He also produced three compilation albums, and well, we'll have another one from him just before we finish today. And looking at my list, that's called Don't Ask My Neighbor, so we won't be doing that, will we? All right, it's time for the oldie of the week, and I want to take you back now to 1977 in a disco that you used to love going to. There was that DJ box in the corner, and there he was, a thrusting young blonde-haired DJ with a long footballer haircut with a very black moustache, a bit of a medallion going on, the latest cheesecloth shirt, and those baggy trousers. Oh my God, it was me. Yes, and I used to play this a lot from Marvin Gaye, because we've all got to give it up, haven't we? Well, I gave up wearing the cheesecloth shirts anyway.

0: was a real floor filler from Marvin Gaye. And just going back to what I said there about a medallion, it actually wasn't a medallion, it was a St. Christopher. And then all the weeks I used to put the love beads on and, well, use Just Musk as well. And that used to drive the ladies mad as well.
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1: This is East

0: fit like now. Yeah, it is time once again on the show to have a look through the tracks which are being played the most on Smooth Jazz Radio in America throughout the week, with those top 10 airplay tracks. And at number 10, it's City Walk from Carol Albert. Number 9, The Upside from Blake Aaron. Number 8, Sunset Glow from Lawson Rollins. And at number 7, Hide and Seek from Kim Scott. And number 6, he's back on the night shift, Michael Manny. Number 5, Dancing in the Sand with Steve Oliver. And at number 4, She's After Hours, that's Wakana. And so here come the top 3 tracks this week. At number 3, it's The Music in Me from Lindsay Webster. She's still at number 3. And she was played 334 times. And at number 2, still having a chillax, it's Norman Brown. He was played 416 times. But once again in the lead at number 1, it's Those Red Lights from Skinny High Tower and Alex Parchman. They hit the turntable 456 times. But I say turntable because, of course, and nowadays it's a digital radio. Do that one especially for Mark Lindsay, a radio. And mostly it's MP3 files that we play, yeah.
1: Getting all technical now. We'll have to get Malcolm back from Sound of the 70s. Hmm.
0: Mention Mark Lindsay there, of course he is back every Monday morning here on East Point Radio with the Monday Montage Show. And as always, he drops me an email to let me know who he's got live on the show on the telephone. And this week it's a lady called Jane Bastow. She's talking about a special fundraising event that's to promote an event in aid of the Pear Tree Fund, which is a local charity supporting those with life-changing illnesses. So that's Jane Bastow, live on the Monday Montage. Tomorrow, if you're listening live on Sunday. And, of course, if you're listening on Tuesday or Friday, well, it don't concern you, does it?

That's Lynn Rountree, and he's In the Flow. And before that, it was Andrew Nichols, and When Will I Know? Well, you'll know now what the current Premier League scores are ahead of Match of the Day 2, if you're going to watch it tonight. Currently, it's Bournemouth 3, Crystal Palace 0. What a great job Bournemouth manager has done, the Spanish guy. Areola, that's his name. I wonder where he's going to go to next. And it's currently Manchester United 1, Liverpool 0 after 10 minutes, and Mateus Cunha has just scored that goal. And then the kickoff this evening, and a crunch one for Tottenham Hotspurs, as I call them. It's Aston Villa versus Tottenham Hotspur at Villa Park, and that kicks off at 7 o'clock tonight. Funny time for a Sunday, but of course it is bank holiday Monday tomorrow. So, coming up next here on Smooth Jazz at the Weekend, we've got the Chill Out Zone, and this week it's Barry, Robin and Morris in there once again. Roll those R's for Robin. Go on, Robin.

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0: This week's Chill Out Zone artist, the Bee Gees, who produced 22 studio albums from 1965 through to 2001. And my favourite of those albums came out in 1975, called Main Course. Sort of a nice paisley effect pattern graphic on the front of it. When I hear Barry Gibb's voice, it just reminds me of my time in advertising, when we used to be in the corridors of the agencies trying to do our best impressions of him, going down like this, down the corridor.
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0: so many great Shack Attack hits, and great when music takes you back to a certain time. They take me right back to my Ford Escort. It was brown, yes, awful colour, but I had a Blaupunk radio in, and I used to play the album with that track on from Shack Attack called Fly the Wind and have it on ridiculously loud. Now then, regular listeners know that around about this time, the posh painter's manservant Hornby comes in with the dinner menu, but this week he's just given me a note which says, could you big up her ladyship for a starring role in the Monday montage on your show? Please do it immediately.
1: 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He's not that good, but he does his best, so see you tomorrow for some more great fun radio.
0: Oh yes, the real star of the show. They're getting a bit like Batman and Robin, really, are they, those two? The Posh Painter and Mark Lindsay on your radio tomorrow at 9 o'clock. Can't wait. Okay, taking us out of smooth jazz of the weekend, it's Bobby Caldwell. The second track from him, Don't Ask My Neighbour.

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1: Namaste to our 80s tribe. The Bat is here and enjoying floating around, catching some of those top 75 vibes from 28th of April 1984, just for you.
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Team Ruth, that's us, launched our double spin with English multi-instrumentalist singer-songwriter Nick Kershaw and two 1984 hit singles from his debut album, Human Racing. So, at number 66, Wouldn't It Be Good, a song whose sound was inspired by Brian May by layering multiple guitar tracks with lyrics. Linked to Kershaw feeling he was on the brink of success following a record deal. That's a big woohoo, back to back with Dancing Girls at number 18, his third single from his debut album, a single that had no less than four different UK 12-inch releases which shared the same catalogue number. Okay, let's get soulful then with a duet, and number 61, a monster track from duo Womack and Womack, Love Wars, from an album described as a critical favourite by Chris Rittack of Soul Tracks. Music critic Robert Giscou praised the husband and duo wife as ace singers and songwriters, noting their lyrics about loss and conflict are sharper than those about love and happiness.

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2: Let's get it on with our first Orion's Belt, starting with a new entry at number 5 from Duran Duran, The Reflex, their first number 1 hit on the Billboard Hot 100, followed closely by Special AKA and Nelson Mandela at number 16, known in some versions as Free Nelson Mandela, an anti-apartheid song protesting Mandela's imprisonment by the apartheid South African government, and finishing with a ska song written by Bob Marley and recorded by his group The Wailers at number 22, One Love, from their debut studio album The Wailing Wailers.

You are listening to Team Ruth right here on East Point Radio with two more tracks coming up, kicking off with the last track from our album of the month, a 1988 solo album, Now and Zen, from English rock singer Robert Plant, and his second single released from the album, Tall Cool One. Listen out for the guitar riffs from Led Zeppelin songs including Whole Lot of Love, Dazed and Confused, and Black Dog. And what a great album it is too. Check it out. Wowza. Chased by another track from the charts of 1984 and number 19, The Caterpillar, from English rock band The Cure. It also featured on the Dutch and Australian charts. A great retrospective review from Ned Raggett. It's The Cure in freely pop mood and caring of what's supposed to really sound like, what can I say, well said.

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3: Next up, our second Orion's Belt and three stars from the UK Top 75 Singles Chart for the April 1984. And we're kicking off with Madonna at number 34 with Lucky Star, a song remixed by another producer as Madonna didn't feel the initial production valued her input. So there. Followed by Robert De Niro's Waiting from Bananarama at number 23, a single that is one of the group's strongest performing releases. And we're going to concluding with an uplifting major European hit, High Energy, from Evelyn Thomas at number 73.

0: Coming right up is some words of wisdom from the wise one.
1: Peace begins the moment you stop disputing what already exists. Start from where you are and with what you have. That's where real change will begin. Peace begins the moment you stop disputing what already exists. Start from where you are and with what you have. That's where real change will begin.
0: We have time to slip in a new entry at number 55, Peace in Our Time, written by Elvis Costello, released as a single in 1984 by Imposter. A distinct band linked to Costello.

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2: It's time to wrap things up here on East Point Radio and say goodbye to you, our lovely, lovely, lovely, lovely listeners from the Waveney Valley Dude. That's me, Ricardo Richard, finishing with a ballad comedy novelty song from the cheeky, fast organ Roland Rat Superstar with his version of a number 67 of Love Me Tender. Yeah, Rat fans, ferret and perish. I love you lots.
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Hello there and welcome to the Rob Pollard 60s Chart Show with me, Rob Pollard, and for the next 2 hours we'll entertain you with some fabulous 60s music, including that all-important top 20 in the second hour of the show. This week we're off to America and we're going to be looking at US Top 40 for the weekend in 8th of April 1967.

0: And we'll get the show underway with the Beach Boys after these short messages.
1: Hey, look alive! Everything lights up, makes you want to shout. Talk about happiness, that's what we're talking about.

Yes, very short, very, very sweet there. The Beach Boys and Little Juice Coupe. Wonderful. And that's a flavour of the type of music we're going to be playing during the show. Don't forget, coming up in the second hour, we've got that Top 40 chart. We'll be playing the full Top 20 from the American Top 40 singles chart. The week ending 8th of April 1967.

I think in 1967, 68, I believe, a band was about called Shotgun Express. Two very well-known vocalists were in that band. See if you can guess who they were.

There you go, Shotgun Express, around about 1966, and they were around. Didn't last very long, however. They had a very, very minor hit with that. I think a lot of people thought it was a little bit over-orchestrated. Mick Fleetwood was in that band as drummer, and Peter Green, a guitarist, who later formed Fleetwood Mac. Who were the singers, though? The male singer was Rod Stewart, and the female was Beryl Marsden, who was a big rival to Cilla Black. And Stewart left and joined the Jeff Beck group in 1967. And Mick Fleetwood joined, and Peter Green joined John Mayall's Blues Breakers, as many other people did. Marsden joined the She Trinity, and there it is. And but Beryl Marsden will have an individual song from her during a solo career. Here's Jackie DeShannon.

0: Jack Eddie Shannon there, and Put a Little Love in Your Heart. Wrote loads and loads and loads of songs, too many to mention. Incidentally, the Searchers recorded some of her songs. When You Walk in the Room was one of them, and Needles and Pins was the other. So there you go. She comes with a good pedigree, does Jackie D. Shannon. You're listening to Rob Pollin's 60s Chart Show. And don't forget, coming up in the second hour, that big top 20 from the UK top 40 singles charts, a week ending 8th of April 1967.
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0: It's a little bit of a Los Bravos now, Spanish band, and Black is Black, a big number one.

Lovely. Los Bravos there, and Black is Black. Now, Del Shannon had loads and loads of hits and in America, and there's a big monument been put up, big stone, where he lives. And he had loads of hits, and two kinds of teardrops, Hats Off to Larry, all that kind of thing. He had one song called The Swiss Maid that was quite strange for him, really, because normally they were all a bit rock and rollified, but this one wasn't. The Americans didn't like it. It came out in 1962, and it got to number 64 in the American charts. Here in the UK, got to number 2.

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1: Four kinds of Sunsilk shampoo, because there are four kinds of hair. 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

There you go. There's a lady that used to cry at parties. But at this particular occasion, she's not doing it. That's a song called Young Love. You remember that it was done by Donnie and Marie. Now, it's a popular song. It was written by Rick Carty and Carol Joyner in 1956. And the original version was recorded by Rick Carty and Jeeva Tones. So there is a lot of people associate the song with Tab Hunter, but that's who did it originally. And that's Leslie Gore there and her version of Young Love. Back in this country, a band in the 60s, very prominent, the Four Pennies. And this song, which was quite a favourite, Juliet.

Lovely. That's Four Pennies there and Juliet. The Hollies had a big hit with Just One Look. Who did the original version? It was this lady, Doris Troy.

0: There you go, that's the the old date ain't nothing but a party. The showstoppers there, big hit in the discos in the 60s and that.
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0: And now, we spoke about Beryl Marsden earlier on, who was in the Cavern Club, very big around the Liverpool area, and certainly when she joined that band, Shotgun Express. Bit of a rival to Cilla, but well, we all know what happened there. But here's Beryl on her own with a song that was made famous by Tracy Ullman some years later. This was done in 1965.

Philip Black and You're My World. Don't forget, coming up in the second hour of the show, we'll have that Big Top 20 from the US, a weekend in 8th of April 1967. And some fabulous tunes in there. And meanwhile, here's Sheila. Well, it's Tommy Rowe singing Sheila.

That's that Buddy Holly there and Rave On. And I know what you're thinking. You're thinking, was that not a 50s tune? Indeed it was. It was released in the late 50s. And so I don't know what it's doing in a 60s chart show, but it must have snuck in there by mistake or some misinformation came through. But anyway, it's a good tune nonetheless. And we just played it and there it is.

There you go. That's Booker T and the MGs and Green Onions, and ably assisted there by Donald Duck Dunn and the other fella, Steve Cropper. Forgot him for a minute, and made some lovely sounds. You'll notice there was no jingle in that bit, because it was the full song, and aren't we lucky? Here's a band called the Spotniks. Now, you've probably never heard of these, but they did do a song called Orange Blossom Special, which is quite well known. And I think it's an instrumental, and I thought, well, it's worth a play, isn't it?

There you go. That's the spot next there. And Orange Blossom Special. And I'm sure that Bette Whedon, in one of his Learn to Play the Guitar books, used that tune to try and teach people how to play the guitar. I would never have been able to play that after I've been playing the guitar for years, let alone just learning it. Gene Pitney and True Love Never Runs Smooth. Oh, a truer word was never spoken.

Susan Moon there and Bobby's Girl. And just before we get into that big top 20 from the US top 40, a weekend in 8th of April 1967, let's have a little bit of Billy Fury.

So it's not called the 60s chart show for nothing. In the second hour, this is what we do. We play your top 20 chart from any week that we choose to desire in the 60s. This week we're off to America, and it's from the top 40 in America, week ending 8th of April 1967. And at the anchor point there, at number 20, Smokey Robinson and the Miracles. And I, the love I saw in you was just a mirage.

0: Smokey Robinson and the Miracles there. The Love I Saw You was Just a Mirage. And this is what they were listening to in America on the 8th of April 1967.
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0: At number 19, Suck It To Me Baby, Mitch Ryder and the Detroit Wheels.

four seasons there. And at number 15 in this week's US Top 20, week ending 8th of April 1967, it's the Beatles and Strawberry Fields Forever.

That's Buffalo Springfield there, and for what it's worth, at number 14. At number 13, the 59th Street Bridge Song, or better known to you as me, is Feeling Groovy, Harper's Bazaar.

And at number 11, just hovering underneath that big top 10 in this week's US chart, weekending 8th of April 1967, we shall get it right, and that's what it is, Jimmy Mack and Martha and the Vandellas.

You're listening to the 60s Chart Show with me, Rob Pulland, and here we are at number 10 in this week's US Top 20 for the week ending 8th of April 1967. And at number 10, On His Way Down, British band Herman's Hermits and There's a Kind of Hush.

Emma's Hermits there, and there's a kind of hush, Peter Noon in the vocals. At number nine, it's the Monkees, and a little bit me, and a little bit you.

Monkeys at number 9 in this week's chart, and a little bit me, a little bit you. And was it Tiffany that used to tour all those American shopping malls, as they called them, singing I Think We're Alone Now? Well, a long time before that, the band that had the original version were at number 8 this week. Tommy James and the Shondells, and I Think We're Alone Now.

And at number seven for this particular chart, weekend in 8th of April 1967, it's the Five Americans and Western Union, and they go do do do do do do.

Yes, lovely. Number two there, and the Mamas and Papas. Now, it only remains for me to play the number one for the week commencing a weekend in 8th of April 1967 in the US singles charts. We've had the whole top 20, apart from the big number one, and as is customary, I'll run down the 20 till we get to that number one. So here we go. And so at number 20, up from 24, The Love I Saw You When You Was Just a Mirage, Smokey Robinson and The Miracles. At 19, down from 17, Sock It To Me Baby, Mitch Ryder and the Detroit Wheels. And at 18, up from 30, Sweet Soul Music, Arthur Conley. 17, down from 15, Baby I Need Your Lovin', Johnny Rivers. And at 16, up from 25, Beggin', The Four Seasons. At 15, down from 8, Strawberry Fields Forever, The Beatles. And at 14, down from 7, From What It's Worth, Buffalo Springfield. At 13, Staying There Hasn't Moved Since Last Week, the 59th Street Bridge song, Harper's Bazaar. And at 12, up from 14, I Never Loved a Man the Way That I Loved You, Aretha Franklin,

And at number 11, Jimmy Mack, Martha Reeves and the Vandellas. At number 10, up from down from 4, there's A Kind of Hush, Herman's Hermits. 9, up from 19, A Little Bit Me, A Little Bit You, The Monkees. At 8, up from 12, I Think We're Alone Now, Tommy James and the Shondells. And at 7, up from 10, Western Union, 5 Americans. At 6, down from 3, Penny Lane, The Beatles. And at 5, up from 6, This Is My Song, Petula Clark. At 4, up from 5, Bernadette and the Four Tops. And at 3, up from 9 last week, Something Stupid, Nancy and Frank Sinatra. At number 2, Non-Mover, The Mamas and Papas, and Dedicated to the One I Love. And so the big number one. Well, it's been number one. It's been in the charts for 9 weeks. It was 3 weeks at number one, and it still is. Happy Together, The Turtles.

So there you go. That's the number one this week from the US charts. Weekend in 8th of April 1967. It's the Turtles and Happy Together. If you've enjoyed the 60s chart show and you want to hear much more 60s music, please join me again next time here on your favourite radio station for Rob Holland's 60s chart show. Until then, bye for now.

welcome to Pick of the Pops here on East Point Radio. This week we're going to play the top 20 from the week ending the 18th of March 1964. And that particular week, all top 10 songs were by British artists. In fact, 15 of the top 20 songs that week were by British artists. So we're going to kick off with number 20. This one is from Manfred Mann, 5, 4, 3, 2, 1, and it's down from number 8 to number 20.

Friends. Moving down from number 15 to number 19 this week, it's the Ronettes with Baby I Love You.

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1: And we're playing you the top 20 from the week ending the 18th of March 1964, where the whole of the top 10, all top 10 songs this week, are by UK artists. But at number 16, moving upwards from number 28, it's a US artist this week, Gene Pitney with That Girl Belongs to Yesterday.

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1: And we're playing you the top 20 from the week ending the 18th of March 1964. The week where 15 of the top 20 songs are all by UK artists. And from here on in, from number 13 onwards, they're all UK artists. Up from number 16 to number 13, it's Dusty Springfield with Stay A While.

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We're up to number 10, moving up from number 18 to number 10 this week. It's Let Me Go, Lover from Kathy Kirby.

And we're playing you the top 20 from the week ending the 18th of March 1964. And moving down this week from number 5 to number 8, it's the Merseybeats with I Think of You.

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1: And we're playing you the top 20 from the week ending the 18th of March 1964. And we're up to number 4. This week it's The Bachelors with Diane. They're down from number 3 to number 4.

Number one is a non-mover as well this week. The late, great Cilla Black with Anyone Who Had a Heart. Number one last week and number one this week.

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I'll be back again next week with another top 20 from another week in another year in the past. In the meantime, keep it East Point Radio.

Every nation in creation has its favorite drink. France is famous for its wine, its beer in Germany. Turkey has its coffee, and they serve it blacker than ink. Russians go for vodka, and England loves its tea. Oh, the factories may be roaring with the boom-a-lacka, zoom-a-lacka-wee. 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

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Oh, they may be playing football, and the crowd is yelling, kill the referee.

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Would you cry if you saw me crying? 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
2: Hello, welcome along. My name's Ridger. Great to have you company once again for another Golden Hour. Starting us off, the Manic Street Preachers.

from Wales, Donna Lewis, I Love You Always Forever, went top 10 in more than 15 countries in our mystery year. But what was the year? Time for our pub music question, and the band, no doubt, went to the top of the charts with their big hit called Don't Speak. Do you remember that? And my question is, who was the vocalist? The band, no doubt, had a big hit, Don't Speak, but who's the vocalist? We'll find out and play the song in full towards the end of the show. Right now, though, let's see who was born in our mystery year. Alessa Cara, the Canadian singer. Dove Cameron, born in Seattle, Washington. Ella Henderson, her real name, Gabriella Michelle Henderson, born in January of our year. She's from the UK and became famous via The X Factor. Hayley Steinfeld is a singer-actress, born in Los Angeles. Jennie Kim, a South Korean singer with Blackpink. Also, Lewis Capaldi was born in our year in Glasgow, Scotland. And Lorde, the singer from New Zealand, all born in our mystery year on the Golden Hour with George Michael and Fast Love.

Unmistakably George Michael with Fast Love from our mystery year. That's known as part one. By the way, the global population reached 5,824,891,951. And the year started on Monday. Life expectancy in Japan was 80. In Europe and North America, around 77. Russia, 66. China and Thailand, 70. Zimbabwe, 49. And Rwanda, just 35. This is the Golden Hour. We play the song. See if you can guess our mystery year with this big hit. Is Dodgy and Good Enough.

0: The band's name, Dodgy, from the UK, they probably were a little bit as well. It's called Good Enough, here on the Golden Hour. Already on the roads, there were some great cars around, including the Audi A4, BMW had the M3, Citroën the Saxo was actually a super mini, and Mazda introduced the RX-7. Good car, that one. Also, Renault had the Scenic hatchback. Was it Scenic? Not too sure. VW had the Golf GTI, and also the Volvo had the V70. The most popular cars around the world included the Ford Fiesta, that took the prize in the UK for being the most popular car, and the redesigned Honda Civic was launched in our mystery year. Do you remember that? I think it had kind of a roundish back to it, and also there was the Ford Taurus, all on the roads in our mystery year.
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unmistakably Celine Dion, Because You Loved Me, probably at the height of her career, but of course she's started a new series of shows just recently, hasn't she? This is the Golden Hour. We play the songs. Can you guess our mystery year? The year the Taliban forces captured Kabul and declared an Islamic state of Afghanistan. Osama bin Laden was expelled from Sudan. He moved to Afghanistan and then declared war against the United States. And Taiwan held its first direct presidential election in March of the year. The election was won by Li Teng-hui, who had already been president of Taiwan since 1988, credited with introducing many democratic reforms to his country. This is the Golden Hour, and on with the music we go with Sheryl Crow and Every Day is a Winding Road.

A big international hit for Mark Morrison with Return of the Mac from Our Mystery Year. The year that saw United Nations experts and Iraqi officials dismantle a biological weapons factory in Iraq. An overloaded ferry sank off the coast of Sumatra in Indonesia in our year. The Irish Republican Army planted a bomb that exploded in the Docklands area of East London. And Spain saw the appointment of José María Aznar as the new prime minister, leading a government that included four women among the ministers. And the United Arab Emirates, well, they inaugurated the Dubai World Cup horse race, and that took place in March, securing a record-breaking $2.4 million prize in our mystery year on the Golden Hour. With Mariah Carey and Always.

not mistakenly Mariah Carey, and Always Be My Baby from our mystery year. But what was the year that Motorola launched their StarTAC phone? It was a flip-style mobile phone, the first of its kind. It was 2G, and it had a black-and-white graphic display. The space shuttle Endeavour launched from the Kennedy Space Center in Florida with six astronauts on board. NASA launched the Mars Global Surveyor, and DVDs were launched in Japan. Unlike a space rocket, of course, in just 12 months, the number of computers connected to the internet went from 1 million to 10 million in our mystery year on the Golden Hour. And back to the music we go, back to the UK, is Baby Bird and their song, You're Gorgeous. Remember.

happy song, Baby Bird with You're Gorgeous, from our mystery year, the year that the world's largest container vessel, the Regina Maersk, began operation. Dolly the sheep became the first mammal to be successfully cloned. Ask Jeeves was formed. Remember that? Also, global warming showed a record high. In Japan, Nintendo released their newest gaming system, the Nintendo 64. Okay, a little bit earlier, I asked you a pop music question. I bet you forgot about it, but here it is. The band called No Doubt went to the top of the charts with their big hit called Don't Speak. But who was the vocalist for the band No Doubt? Well, we'll play that song in full and find out in just a few minutes.

From our mystery year, Whitney Houston and Step by Step. Bet you'd forgotten that song. A good one, of course. Right, up on the big screen and at the movies, it was the year of the 22nd People's Choice Awards, honoring the best in popular culture at Universal Studios in Hollywood. And Michael Douglas received a special award for his work in the motion picture industry. And favorite motion picture actress was Sandra Bullock. Tom Hanks received an award for his part in Apollo 13. And The English Patient won the Academy Award for Best Picture in the year. Some of the other movies around included Independence Day, Mission Impossible, Jerry Maguire, 101 Dalmatians, and The Nutty Professor.

Super guitar on the end, isn't it? Eric Clapton and Change the World from our mystery year. Any idea of the year? Well, I'll let you know in just a couple of moments. But first, on the TV, the box, a small screen, Al Jazeera News. That channel began regular service in Doha, Qatar, in Arabic. The English service began in 2006. Some of the other shows on the TV in our year included Dalziel and Pasco, The Daily Show. There was a fall and rise of Reginald Perrin. There was the Bill Cosby Show, Silent Witness, Judge Judy, and an educational show called Spy Watch, all on the TV in our mystery year. Right, a little earlier I asked you a pop music question. The band No Doubt went to the top of the charts with their big hit called Don't Speak. Who is the vocalist? Any ideas? Well, I'll let you know in just seconds, because our year, by the way, congratulations, it was 1996, and the singer was Gwen Stefani. Bye-bye.

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3: 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It's the hottest mixtape in the world. And you've got it.

Hello, good morning and welcome to East Point Radio. I'm the lovely Londoner Phil Lee. And it was a lovely morning first thing. It's starting to cloud over a bit now, so no doubt we will get a deluge later on as the day merges. But that should not dampen your enthusiasm for listening to East Point Radio. I'm not saying anything more than that. That was ABC, The Look of Love, part 1, 2, 3 and 4. Part 1 is the main singing part. Part 2 is a little bit of the instrumental. And I can't remember what part 3 and 4 were about. But anyway, that's that. The third single from their album, The Lexicon of Love. Oh, too much information, isn't there, first thing? And this one, all I can say is Let Me Entertain You by Robbie Williams. Lots of double entendres in it, double meanings, if you're educated like what I ain't, you know. And taken from the album Life Through a Lens.

two happiness songs there. Robbie Williams, Let Me Entertain You. And as I said before that, ABC, The Look of Love. And happiness songs? Now we're talking about a signature song, Bon Jovi, or John Bon Jovi, I should say, Living on a Prayer.

Oh dear, 40 years ago that got to number 4. John Bon Jovi, or Bon Jovi, but the artist John Bon Jovi, he did not like that song. Yeah, I bet he was glad when it got so much airplay and all the royalties and that from it. Never mind, I'm a rather cynical, I know, but here's one I do like a lot, actually. ELO, I like the group. In fact, I'm hoping to see them in a few weeks' time. Well, not them, but a tribute to them. And you can't beat good quality music. And you're listening to a quality radio station, East Point Radio. Woohoo!

0: quality music. Another happiness song there. ELO, Shine a Little Light, taken from the Discovery album and written and produced by Jeff Lynne. Big hit for him, that was, as well. And if you want to contact us for any reason or other, if you've got a dedication, shout out, reason to have a go at me. Everybody does, I know. Oh, I'm feeling sorry for myself. No, if you want to contact us for any reason, for a shout out, dedication, or any reason or other, it's quite easy to do. 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
0: And need I say anything more than that? I think that says it all, really. So, on with the music. Shack Attack, Nightbirds. That's the title track of the album. And it gives me a quick chance to have a slurp of my tea, and I'll give a few shout-outs to a few people as well.

Yeah, start as we mean to go on. Sarah and Jay over at High Wycombe, hope the business is doing well. Meg, Maz, Malcolm Petherwick, and Brian Potter, who lives up at Ryslip here. So all my old mates from the taxi firm, actually. And good to give you a shout out, all of you. And my old mates at Hillingdon Hospital on the radio and that there. Ray Jackson, Michelle Denwin, Jim Richmond, Steve Hickman, Colin Moore, John Stone, Trevor Hughes, and all the crowd on that there. They were a good lot, actually. They taught me all I know. I'm not saying anything more than that. And not forgetting Robert Rickwood, who I must get on the phone to you, Robert. I owe you a call, or two, or three.

Also, a quick shout out to my old mate Peter Morris in Devon at Seaton. If you're down in that neck of the woods and you're on holiday, if you want a pair of trainers, he's the man to get them from. Very reasonably priced, and him and Julie, they're not a bad couple, I can tell you that from experience. I've known Peter for years. In fact, he's almost human, really, when you think of it. And old neighbours of ours, Georgina, Googie Bird, living up at Sutton-on-Sea, Lincolnshire, not a billion miles away from us here. Leslie and Clive Patching in Sutton. And also, as well, Barbara Stevens and her husband over in the Putney, which was where I used to live, or not too far. I used to live in Barnes, actually. Nice area, but I love it here.

0: pray to do, come on. I thought, well, that's good enough. I'm not going to sing any more. And Boogie Wonderland, that's from Earth, Wind and Fire. That's like me after I've had an Indian meal, that is. I'll tell you, I had an interesting thing the other day. We had a spider in our bedroom, and it wasn't a small spider, it was quite a big one, and I was waiting for it to come out. Every time it appeared, it looked at me and ran back behind the cupboard and that there. And it kept on doing this. When it did come out, which was the other side of the bed, you should have seen it. It was a parody. There was me chasing the thing throughout the house, falling apex over base, trying to get it, actually. And it stood there looking at me, and I'm sure it was laughing its head off, actually. Then I tried to get it. I wanted to put it in a cup and with a bit of paper over the end of it so I could put it out in the garden. And it just looked at me and kept on going,
1: you ain't going to do that to me.
0: And I stubbed my toe on the bed and I was dancing up and down, and I'm sure it was looking at me laughing. I won in the end. I got it out without killing it. I don't like killing anything at all. But, oh, God, that was an interesting experience. You should see my toe now. It is not a pretty sight.

0: Mojo, Lady, from the year 2000. Debut single from a debut album. They were a French house duo. And I think they were one-hit wonders. I can't remember any more hits or pieces of music from them. But very nice to listen to. That takes me back to a holiday that I had in Turkey with my wife at that time in the year 2000. Because that was what they were playing out there then. Good quality music.
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0: And this lady, I reckon, gargled with razor blades, as I've said before. Black Box, right on time.

Best-selling record of 1989, got to number one. Black Box, Ride on Time. They're Italian house music group, and the lady before that, Mojo, was a French house music duo. You can't say I don't play in-house music. Oh, I better go down the pub and play that. Be a public house then. Oh dear, sorry about that. Plenty worse where those come from. And a taste of honey. Boogie, oogie, oogie.

Taste of Honey, Boogie Oogie Oogie, and that was the name of the album as well, A Taste of Honey, their debut single from 1978. Now, this guy, I can't think he had any more hit records. It's a comment on the Vietnam War, really, in its day. Timmy Thomas, Why Can't We Live Together? But I think, really, it's quite relevant now when you listen to the words.

0: Fire the Pointer Sisters, written by Bruce Springsteen. And this one, after the break, is a song I ought to sing to my wife, actually, really, because I am very lucky. I'm married to a lovely woman. But I tell you one thing, I'm going to have a quick slurp of my tea while the jingle's on.
1: 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We would love to meet you.
0: Val Doolican, what would I be? This chap was a lovely chap by all accounts. I never met him, but one of my old colleagues at Hillingdon Hospital, Raymond, he met him and he said he was as nice as what he appears on the TV. Very laid back, very sort of, what's the word, avuncular, is it? Yeah, but very, very, just a real nice bloke. It's a shame he's not alive now. Lovely bloke. And this is a lovely song, this.
2: The angry voice is raised in vain. The feeling deep inside of pain. Sometimes I think it's not.

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You know, we all have trials and tribulations now and then, but, you know, with the person that you're with, I am very lucky because I have got an absolute diamond. You know, I'm married to the... well, Jackie, she's my soulmate. That's all there is to it. And this one is for you, Jackie, what you wanted to pick out the other day. Who was it? It's... Yeah, Lionel Richie, Running with the Night.

0: That was Lionel Richie running with the night, taken from the album Can't Slow Down, and also it was on one of his greatest hits albums, a compilation album called Back to Front. So it was, good quality music there. And I do this spot now on about this time of day, the featured artist spot. You can listen to it now. You could also listen to it tonight, roughly the same time between, it'd be sort of just after midnight, I suppose. And also Sunday, same time in the daytime, the same time in the night. Because if you want to listen to me, not only do you get me once, but you get me four times. Aren't you lucky?
1: This week's featured artist.
0: And it is Phil Collins. Slow build up, but what an ending.

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as an artist under his own right. He was also inducted as an artist under Genesis, but he's had some good records out. Now, I'm going from the solo period onwards, actually, from 1981, In the Air Tonight was from Face Value, and I Missed Again, If Leaving Me Is Easy. They're all records about his breakup with his first wife. And after all, In the Air Tonight, I thought was, it sounded a bit angry, really. But he had some good records out there. And You Can't Hurry Love from Hello, I Must Be Going. And Easy Lover from Chinese Wall. And I think You Can't Hurry Love was it featured in the Buster film, wasn't it? About the great train robbery. But he's had some good records out. So,

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0: Two tracks with the same title, Do It Again by the Beach Boys and Steely Dan, Do It Again. Both technical excellence from the other side of the rum pond. And one was written by Brian Wilson and Mike Love from the Beach Boys. And it's a tilt back to the surfing days of the Beach Boys. And the other was written by written and produced, I believe, by Walter Becker and Donald Fagen, who have released records out in their own right. But they're both good quality records. In fact, Steely Dan from 1972, it's one of those tracks to me that is absolutely timeless. And I'm going to have a quick slurp of my tea, and then coming back with Clannad, Live and Learn. And I gather that, what was her name? They're from the talented Brennan family in Ireland. But I gather that we lost was it Moya Brennan the other day? Who used to sing with Clannad in the early days. She was a sister of Enya who took over. And I think it was Enya that was singing in Live and Learn. Anyway, I'll have a quick slurp of my tea, then I'll come back with that.
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Yes, Live and Learn from Clannad, and a special tribute to I think it's Moya Brennan. I'm not sure of the first name, but anyway, she passed away aged 73, which isn't a great age really when you think of it. But quality music, and Clannad, they were a bit ahead of their time, really. They were an Irish folk rock group, and they were great advocates of the Green Movement. This is going back to the 80s, when it was sort of a bit wacky to be green, really. And they had some good records. That came from the album Sirius, and there's a few good tracks in that. I'll play a few more in the weeks to come, actually. Things like White Fool and Skellig and things like that. They're sort of Irish folklore things, but they're still very pleasant to listen to. In fact, my old mate John, if you're listening in Ireland, you probably know more about them than what I do, actually. Good quality music, anyway.

0: Take That, Pray, Gary Barlow, number one from 1993, taken from the album Everything Changes. And that was the first of 12 singles for him that reached a number one. And I think he had four on the trot right in the beginning. Very talented musician, very talented artist, and nice to listen to.
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0: And this is, for the next few minutes, the lovely Londoner, Phil Lee, broadcasting on East Point Radio. And this one goes back quite a few years as well. My Baby Loves Lovin' from White Plains, taken from the album of the same name, White Plains. It was written and produced, a little bit of added info, by Roger Cook and Roger Greenaway. Whoever they were, I don't know, but they did produce it. A little bit of a run-in. A little bit of a run-in on that one, but...

0: All right, the say is now.
1: Ciao, baby.
2: That's all, folks.
0: Well, not quite. I've got a couple of tracks to play, a bit of one and one of the other. Here is one which I think says quite a bit, actually. Just a bit of Petula Clark. The show is over. Well, it is almost.

This wasn't released as a single, but it was out in 1989. It was written and arranged and composed by Russ Freeman, who was quite a big name in the smooth jazz field.

All that's left for me to say now is that I should be back next week, same time, same station, between 11 and 1, daytime Thursdays and Sundays, and between 11 and 1 in the evening, Thursday night and Sunday night. So if you want a quadruple dose of me, that's how to do it. In the meantime, make the best of the weather, because it's going to be a bit up and down, and take care of yourselves and keep safe. Don't do anything I wouldn't. And all that's left for me to say to play you out is goodbye.

Hello, good evening and welcome. The music wouldn't stop at that point, so I don't know what went wrong there. Anyway, hello, good evening and welcome to the, my screen has gone already, the 60s, 70s and the 50s show with me, Dennis Reed, on East Point Radio. It's lovely to have you with me tonight, broadcasting live from our studio here in Lowestoft with my memory jogging show. How is everyone tonight? I hope you're all well and ready to get started. Wasn't last Friday, Saturday and Sunday, yesterday and today, gloriously sunny days with hours of wall-to-wall sunshine once the North Sea mist had been burned off. It was chilly to begin with, like most mornings, but come mid-afternoon it was almost summer-like, made you feel good to be alive. I was in Bungie on Saturday afternoon and the temperature was a stunningly warm 21 degrees. Any further inland and I'll bet it was even warmer still. What have you all been up to this past week? The usual chores in and around the house, especially outside where everything in the garden has rocketed with their blooms bursting out to show and everyone forced to cut the grass every week? That ain't going to stop growing, is it? No. Anyway, the rain still evades us. Where's Chris Barber when you want him? Yeah, the rain still evades us. If we go much longer without rain, all the gardens will get some American Indians to come and do a rain dance. However, we did have a dash of rain on Tuesday morning, but this coming Sunday looks more promising for rain. So keep your fingers crossed, all you gardeners. Okay, right, you can't beat a bit of Alvin Stardust, can you? Well, here he is up to open up the show this week with one of his hits from 1974, and this is My Cockatoo.